o seed wo say kai o say bad o be kai wa for there no aye wa come aso there dey amount 0247879938 0247879938 fagidi e dey ayebi dey bi ya o ka o be ya won ye but omo omo ye no so fredia dance dey bi ya 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91 0569 11 52 91 0569 11 52 91 0569 11 52 91 0569 11 52 91 0569 11 52 91 0569 11 52 91 0569 11 52 91 0569 11 52 91 0569 11 52 91 0569 11 52 91 0569 11 52 91 0569 11 52 91 0569 11 52 91 0569 11 52 91 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
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money number 0244 78 9938 but more than so should be your baby never be shame you had to make sure you should be able to share over to my friends here 0596 11 52 91 gusu fre gusu peki course gusu 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Yami Admana Pa, Yeshia El Broko Mestate. Fred 0596 11 52 91. Phrase is here. God bless you, Baba.

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0: 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Numbers or dear Jumano, 0557. 38 76 72 0557 387 7672 and now say 0506 17 3684 0506 0917 36 84. 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
0: It be in your crowd.
1: I say, Kata, stretch my singing also. 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May per all your sin assume. And a yam, a wabble say, who?
0: Any moment, you are.
1: Fawon sabo nsu nuke kena faso. 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
1: 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And those kind of thing. 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
0: Wabi se namaya wufi yin.
1: Everyone say a movie or na enya do suenti no we are more dynamic and the edit say do you know and I open teaching so we baby ah
0: intimate say baby we free cause the animals say so no mention e fie to
1: papa hard na make say baby but omo a enya do matter do omo no adura kese no bebre say dey we fa etiene me catch any pandas any bia say. So no pressure drew. So no diabetes drew. So yeah, the and by now do no drew no.
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2: 100%
0: yes sir
2: 100%
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2: enni so aba
0: I'm saying, Mr. Bantequia, so she, but I mean, I was saying, it's possible to come to a crime, which you mean,
2: yeah,
0: I'm not to a
2: baby. No, no, sir, and San Kaja and tea, and Kaja crowd to me didn't know the breaker crime. See, say a young
0: one,
2: any under young piney, I don't know. A Kaja crowd to me will now raw one day, and how Hong Kong be brave. See, Papa, your castle, your cat.
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2: Back up here, and to a back up here. And you know, me guess eh, bro, na what boyfriend is doing who now? 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
0: Let me be entertained here. Abo,
2: 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Say say, oh yeah, who's here? Yeah, yeah. Because I want to be in trouble because of entertainer. 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
2: 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Are you on some ban on ye?
0: That's all you'll be soon.
2: Sell sooner,
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1: Away from
0: and found say this is
1: Ben enough for general MOP.
0: A beef foul German and beef foul doing some. A Ben and Ninian AP. 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Probably. 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
0: Sudan? 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
1: you are too free, sir. I'm saying that. A brother who queered said, nay, you will be here now. The way I did, I'm a near be a chinino. Ubu Prina Bose, if we are sino, to me, what you mean, Difwa or Apostolic Church of Ghana? May I be anywhere? A dream soon a dog, senior, Nippebia, a genie, dear few Nippebi ho. Nibi dear, Nansen, I made the main answer the many po, but Nibi dear. Rift will be ho, and many chill will be qua. See why you be any near, good near me, dear. Nansen, I meet with the man, but in me, dear, it's Missian, if you will be ho. Me, a wee drew, and now one Casawaji Yarif will be, I yet dear man, near Ninkomo. Meet my boy Prinum, obey you, Ofeso. Also be beer more near you, Abraham, and funny a matter. 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
2: 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She has won a cracker do nine. 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Who she go, I will say. Susan for say you know a bruno uncle ma or mammy
1: Susan is on franco maybe in sutrifa
2: maybe in sutrifa
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2: aha this is a bufaso
1: maybe a bufaso
2: aha over most of times no maybe I'm not most of the time erosion tower no a Susan
1: yeah
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1: 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We seek form free camus with your Abbas Junction. 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
2: 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If we say, I want you to be a banjay, and to trade you upon the sign name and be my yay, say, Baya, a bit to me. A buy a bit to me and see an okay. Name of my bar, near no non pace I can see. Near no non pace I can see. I'm never condemning orthodox drugs. But to what extent no orthodox drugs am I believe?
1: I'm crying, sir. I'm not touching it.
2: I don't know. And why what we advocating for? What I say? Who see you so bad, you know? Now, Nana should do do so. Sadly, don't know. Pepia, who did this? Ah, couples of your classic bar, Kuruma, which I did do no. And there, obi ya free and exact or run it. Not all compare abroad for do. Gabba have been a band while better me and supper. I didn't choose our world of one idea to a new movie. Woman and moons were gonna. And found a said the old running seed draw. See,
1: Gabba have
2: it. Gabba have it. We don't know. When ya rush is a good hunam, you know, who the one you saw say, Yari. Simple or how pussa. Pensoka craft for a pussa. Fasra, Francis can they tell day? I was so you say you say normal rush. I was a moon in ash. Why don't we know all this? Didn't you know him?
1: Again, actually, if I can find your free, then find your free.
2: Then perceive me. I'm a book, okay, but we'll call my Jumaso. I've made catch though, the nipper pepper. Sika, Sika, Abu Sika. I'm a cancer in general. For I took cocoa, I took fufu. On the military, you know. But where I'm Rafuna, I'm Rafkasa, and I will differ your military and your sorghum. Sorghum in your white, millet in a cocoa.
1: You call us super sorghum.
2: Oh, pesorghum, sir, white one. I took fufu, no, non cocoa, not for a bro, not for more. What didn't you know? I did so at town. Let's go 4 days. After 4 days, no, she is so no journey. Now, if you call to sir and never win in our pity, to pity and to pity for our to pity, to win some to pity. Now, catch on say, me, Dory, to say, never win. Me, Dory, catch on 3 times. Now, you're ready.
1: Who challenge us a day?
2: A day.
1: And
2: found no crada. You should not have friends who are with the jury. What about friends who are with the jury? And found no crada. For jury just a day. Nashe. Your near all you need is to believe in it.
1: Oh, Miss Emon.
2: Emon.
1: Atoko.
2: Koko.
1: And a subum.
2: Aha.
1: And a
2: Bruno.
1: A bro. And near my
2: nine.
1: Now, Kabum,
2: now can you
1: soak bear 3-4 days?
2: Exactly.
1: I didn't use a good shoe, I'll be a good dream.
2: 100%.
1: You very weeper, a dear, who pia, or to pity.
2: Or to pity.
1: I didn't visit here, no, come.
2: Now, dear Tiny, dear baby, bea, won't send bea, tis all your one or you.
1: Scare about won't send bea.
2: Yea, or your mobuni bea, no.
1: Una.
2: Una.
1: Oh, man, be. No, Dory.
2: Obedore sa. Say ye and a ba. Especially so be. Ah, wa won say, and near man, no be slowska. Say ye.
1: I'm going for much room, my mouth, the old buddy, since ye have 15 so ye can. A ye dear, a be cry as ye could told ye in your mouth, you can't get better. You,
2: papa.
1: Was in your much tree.
2: I'm running no gas, I do. May I try and test it on our refi? Men, refi, dear son, tune foot room with that be. Because I didn't be a kind of radio soon, be any part try. Me need direction, me see the palm try.
1: But who dry ye? See, you know, I'll be on the
2: number.
1: I'll be on the number.
2: I say, sir, what dear, who pisca cassia pa? Food and yet, a crack a crab in a book. Who pisca cassipa billions, billions, billions, different countries sika sika miensa so US a US sika baako eh Britain and sika baako baby a wape se Canada so ho ahwan sika ka miensa
1: Canadian gang
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1: yin suya na wode shi
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1: niema na gusu
2: aha o ha o de asi so o zo de scan beto ho na de saa wa se a bro, a money, a unum. Who do you see so?
1: What a mess so?
2: What a mess
1: so? The bear M4.
2: What
1: a mess so?
2: What a mess so?
1: It is a bucket now. It's a cabin and say, go on a page away in the bucket here.
2: Yes, so.
1: You must share him this so. Yes, I mean, just if you have the Kugua said you should go.
2: Ah, oh. And yet, who found two?
1: Monsieur,
2: it's one more. Only two from a day. Back and Nessie so.
1: Madam Sebastian.
2: 100%. So I prepare me say with 3-4 days no.
1: Ebesun.
2: Ebesun. 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
1: Efri me.
2: 100% how they are telling me. No, I'm bad. Papa, where is your sikakasie? I bet you me am boom billions of cities. Especially, may recommend them be our open contract. Kasie, pay be our contract for our bear mu. So, I know be also a year. You might kasie be also the contract. I'll say a front and back. Yes, I do.
1: Hey, nobody can swim about. Bibi ankan.
2: Ye me kanjen se edu sana kai me. So wan kai me a kai abrewa. 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
1: I was going to be 70. And Tiana could be some women, I will free her.
2: But I'm not going to be as I
1: said. I said, maybe have more questions. I know Tiana will be 70. Because who you be a subby? When you want to see it. And the two crooked to a beam. This will be, this will be poor. Who will be a banya? Who will be making? Enna sabi wewen tena nanu bi mu nchen mbirwale nkokura bi nchen nyanya wei at your age ya odi namwa shia dia kotse obi mai so US abo masters as sa dia mawo jina fufu mu bado si ya na mbusa mu questions bebre but dia so so winya do hebi
2: papa adom adom acha de
1: Mamunya Casa. I mean, me lies there from two. Now, Edma, what's an opera? Then do a home in that. We are part one. Be a bequa. Mammy be no part bear 11. So come on.
2: Hey, you.
1: Oh, look,
2: two abyssum.
1: What? Mammy, I'm human, me pardon. 0557. 387672 maybe lines no na me dia tum obaswa e wono bekasa 0557 387672 oba e no bekasa na e ko bi o bi an e no wati obi abang mana so hello at the same do mana so kakra
3: This is if you're buying a Christmas time, you are buying things online from China. This is the one card you need.
1: Hello. Morning, let's say. Let's say. Hello, let's say. Patroka Safri.
3: Safri
1: Jaboso. You have been my ATO.
3: Me, any friend.
1: Hello.
4: Hello, good morning.
1: Morning, Mira, what is
4: it? Bacho
1: suffering.
4: And a big one, Chifu Pras,
1: you're tea on a pain, Mira.
4: And that is your need. You need a Chifu Pras. Now, a year last, we can send it to the river, but you for. Valori friend, you're not to me. Two kind in Bible.
1: That's it. Make your point away. Missiles. Ever for 0557 387 6672 0557 Hello. That is it. Morning. Yeah, Neil. Nsuta. Mambo suta ahu. Sa program ni aye. Aye first one ti. Ebrebe ni wa isa ye bio. Hello. Morning, let's say. $1 and $2, $5. So, I would be a
4: 50 pounds
1: I would be inside. I say, we're not a friend. There's a bit of me here. Then
4: you
1: let me ask you, right? That's it. Hello. Hello. Hello. No. 0557387672 Hello. Hello.
4: At the
1: same. Man, it's so crammy to unka. Bema. Yes, of course. Now, because I'm free. You're not oh, sorry, I'll sit to the Mobra. Why? The BBC went to mention a few years or so. And it's obedient to BBF when someone else saw recording Seko Koma. Why any mamma? Why?
2: I'll say a big handshake.
1: If she's in the crack. Saturday, I will be
2: here. Nothing, I say. I didn't see a money panage. Maybe I'll not proud will be born who by until the age. Yes, Sunday, one minute.
1: So, what I say? Be away, you buy what you want to win any chair. Okay, let us see. Hello. Hello. Hello. Hello.
5: Ticket price.
1: Hello. Hello.
6: Hello.
1: Hello.
6: Hello.
1: What you saying?
6: Peter, I'm attending.
1: You are yet your mirror.
6: Sorry, I'm friend. Why?
1: Since you have the rest of the money for the Jesus Christ, I assume. Hello. Hello. I'm in for you. Hello. What is saying?
7: I'm
1: not a suffering.
7: Father,
1: so what put him?
7: No,
1: I should not see a coin. I could
7: see
1: a chivalry. You too. I say, I was no, wouldn't have a vino.
7: I'm
1: not watching the ground. Maybe seeing a Pebre ne kono ho no mo onchiro haba no ebi won ho anwo mo bi ne fasfasra wo why how na ebe se ni pedua na was bi ye to yi mu bi ho ni haba no wo ni haba so wo ni mu
7: eta
1: se menina man tin ni dio heaven is simple ni ka why ne number ni why
7: hello
1: just saying.
7: Hello.
1: Hello, what is saying? Hello.
8: One shot at this. A time.
1: Hello. Hello. Isra 104.5 kasa fidiye suni. Mini nyami akwa radio akwa kwa blansa kwa onewe fidiye su. Emeduma opening ajikum event center. You see, a meduma Abbas Janssen. Gomobia will be able to name the Fakusiano pay. Now, a movie also a boa or wapwa. I mean, Faku is a woman of you. Hello, what is saying?
9: Uncle Padu.
1: If I choke as a friend, Santa Isaac. As a yet you want to pay.
9: If I choke, I took
1: I'm going to go to the house. Let me say, fufu, no, the din bi toa so.
9: Sogo.
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11: 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Oh, yes, you to Munduma, the Predia, or no, Mr. Macandi, how much of
12: it?
11: But what am I saying? And call the Biafra Castle will be out to make the baby. Oh, they also will hurry. You, I mean, count to measure winning. Why?
1: Look at her. Hello. What did you say? Yes, meet you on a plane.
11: Oba indio oba ayi ni bi training ni bi ana ana pressure do ni e di waka jina mu ma
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1: I'm going to go to the house. Yeah, yes, then I tell me raw come my no issue no. Ha kaso ni pe ni ha.
11: Yes.
1: Come on. 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
1: 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Okay,
11: papa.
1: Anya okay, why?
11: Finger of God's foot for him at center. Ya so e no. A wo kumase meduma. Aye tafo man pointing kwaso. Tafo pan connection meduma. Meduma also be say about junction. And also be so Zion preschool in him. O si school in him, ni school na na yup sit. O si about junction so aye just three buildings. We want to in here. It's a feeling in the brain. To most of the time, I can't see in here. I say, and if you don't believe pass a man, you have to be here. Ting is in. I can't wait to me. And then we call it and the atinance. Or try was wet nancy. A further memory that let's answer a dunk. I hear a put with that. I hear a one term pine, a quarter pine, and I want them quite a cocoa for no. 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
14: ti oba manim a aye 100 cedis ana be tua na ode aboa me radio bi no ya tafu ya transi se tutu ni wa matro na kwan I have a kind of metro, a metro, a cotton, a barrel, you can jump. 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Sir, mini be no metro, sir, cotton, a barrel, you know, and I say, sir, metro, son, I must say, a cotton.
11: Because what I was saying, soon to me, some man, me and a boy, you know,
1: dunamis,
11: and a carries. I said, yes, you bird, you know, because I said, I don't need papa, not me, I'm here, I don't cry, anyone. A bi awo aye insa FM ha e bi su awo maso e ho awo meduma ho sana ba edun kusu e bi wo ho do na me sne kanis do na me sne ya dia e so metia tuni ba ye ade e ka obo dia ma bi wo se papa me bi jole me zina me ne dade bia on da me pase
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11: 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trying to talk to me now we are trying to favor into a bit more I used that from her but for 150 cities two penny minute 300 cities but yeah I'll be a piano baby about to be a son and a boy, or be more to be to son and a boy, or baby, and to an amount of brand. I'm a payment.

0: Hey, bye bye.
1: Kabra, seven command, come on, around here, call the finger of God and spiritual herbal center. No, but a funny chick, why, and yet, Emeduma, you see, Abbas Junction. Usipa, Fred, the media for bra, what room, Meduma. The number is here, I want to be around, and you can 24/7. Director producer, I'm adding a body, and from Kudra.

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Amansia South Nikro. Anchor Ura Douglas Thompson. Alpha Ed Omega Anchor. And on to you, Bishop Martin Fojo. Bishop Martin Fojo. Company, you are my memoir channel pay. 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

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Which my message dear so. Citizen of Christ Ministry International. 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Late daddy Lumba.

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3: hello
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3: I don't know
1: what people. Yeah, the old man come on, I say. Eddie, I don't know what I'm
3: going to pay. What can I say?
1: Okay,
3: I'm going to say. Okay. I'm
1: going
3: to say, I'm going to say, I'm going to say, I'm
1: going to say, I'm going to say, I'm going to say, I'm going to say, I'm going to say, I'm going to say, I'm going to say, I'm going to say, Patcho say.
3: Patasio matroda.
1: Any a bram patasio bonjumo. 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
0: One bar 42.
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4: Amen.
3: Amen. and so some of them have been cut to them.
4: Okay.
3: We cut to them. We tell them that your mother for your idea that day, man, we have some Madonna solo echo.
4: Okay.
3: The mother for torn and china. Okay. So for fuck one of them. The mother torn and china, you try one getting getting.
4: Okay.
3: And say,
4: Jesus.
3: And my mommy, yeah. The world will know about. You shall not even have the wizard of one damn it. The Sabbath for church.
4: Okay.
3: You shall not even have the wizard of one damn it.
4: Jesus.
3: And so now the wizard is here.
4: Okay.
3: The cash is there. They are 190 million. They that's it. And I'm a friend, it's a Sarah.
4: It's not 40.
3: Not 41.
4: Okay.
3: They are 190 million. Say you what, yes. When I'm your wife, send me a pass.
4: Oh, you're going to
3: be a pass. I'm
4: going to be a seven on.
3: For some men, come up with me.
4: Jesus.
3: When I'm in my baby file, you're full.
4: Yes.
3: The captain says, send me a yes. No one from is a wet gentleman. When you come here to be my funeral, the whole mass of that,
4: you're going to be.
3: Amen.
4: Amen.
3: I said, I came and I said, oh, God, was it? What was it, Papa? I'm not so busy about
4: one. Oh, but you
3: didn't get it.
4: Oh, no, I
3: mean, what's it?
4: I'm not ready now with the other.
3: I didn't know that you're pressing some room. What do you want? The Bible says that for money. I'm a poor was wrong. We are getting on the phone.
4: It's
3: that you want to pack up from the force of the Papa. We never know
4: why you're
3: saying
4: it. It's you when you're here. Oh.
0: Osafo,
1: papa,
0: 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Obi aware 5 years, obi aware 15 years, obi aware 13 years. Awo na ye den den den e won life. We na danfo na den ba yo. 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Me ma na draw na wo ye draw ni wie ya ne kunu ni hia e na nyi insane ne ba. And a lady knows or cockatel and a downfree, and or train it and buy. Or then buy, I'm a children, a dear man, a yen, or no, so I said, I'm camera, they say, the banner sanity or any bit, dear dancing. Obey me or pay your funeral, but would your nant, would your tiny mamma, and ya drew, me say, and ya drew, and ya drew near drew, make can of cratter, and ya drew near drew, and ya quantity, and ya quantity, make cast a matter. When you public to soon soon so cut or sabran, mebwa, when you dear wire day,
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0: 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I was Fabi Johnson. The what you mean? I deja esraso aputueja.
2: Fabi Johnson. 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
0: Esraso aputueja adeja feyase. Omu kontas. 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Magazine macro car. Enya na oho. Fubi na usu brabesi wasuame. Post office. Brabesi wasuame. Post office. Wana wahojo. Soko by Ampayo, Dabai, Mepacho, Munyana Mosubon Fuka, Mramesi Kedetia, Kedetia, or two for runabout, and as empty anymore, Mazi Macro Caro, and Yana, Magazine Macro Car, and Yana, Ufubia, Babia Ubesi, Diana Soba for Magazine Macro Car, Babia Ubesi, a Suame, Post Office, Suame, Post Office, Suame, Post Office, Obitia or Tech, Obitia or Mazima, Obitia or Afroquanta, and when I got down so. For the chrome, and when I got you for the chrome, Benya Mazi Macro Car, Ewoho, Fubi Nabrabesi Suami Post Office, Fubi Brabesi Suami Post Office, one hour Asquareman Pong, 1 hour Asquareman Pong, Sipe Buokrom, and Sipe Buokrom, Asquareman Pong, Abuabo Traffic Light, and I see Mazi Macro Car, and Yena, Airport Runabout, Mitrema, Kenya, say Antua Abrim, Omina, Airport Runabout, Airport. 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
5: good morning.
0: What are
5: you
0: saying? What are you saying? Ah, I'm going to say, you know, you have a problem. If you have a baby, you know, now all domain, all door, case, when you saw a deep poor, and a case, poor, you know. What's it?
5: My job, yeah.
0: When are the poor?
5: What
0: are you saying?
5: Ojo
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5: Hello.
0: Hello. Hello. Hello. 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Radin fame kamisa. Me number ni 0242 0242 22 88 17.
5: Hello.
0: Hello.
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0: 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Osofu Adema Anase, Osofu Same, Mumuba Akumresti, 0242 22 88 17. 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And 0246 19 11 11 36 0246 19 11 36 0246 19 11 36 0246 19 11 36 and 0242 22 88 17 0242 22 88 17 0242 22 88 17 0246 19 11 36 0246 19 11
6: 36 Obiaba number near 0242 22 88 17 0242 22 88 17 0242 22 88 17 Umeti ya fre no waba efidikasi ya ishubi number ni 0242 22 88 17 0242 22 88 17 and 0246 19 11 36
7: 0246 19 11 36 0246 19 11 36 and 0243 88 77 84 0243 88 77 84
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9: 0244 0244 22 88 17 0244 22 88 17 0244 22 88 17 hello
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10: good morning
6: open yet to say
10: I don't
6: know to me patcho akase fe
10: atuma patati
6: atuma ni
10: patati
6: ano pay
2: but you want us
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10: she want for you what is
6: it your problem tin our friend me nte won ka wo pay ni
10: e mo se do me so am for ka che me so na ya
6: O panye maye shia wa sorry for your name ni san komo no why
10: no
6: number ni 0244 88 77 84 0243 88 77 84 0243 88 77 84 0243 88 77 84 0243 88 77 84 0243 88 77 84 0243 88 77 84 0243 88 77 84 0243 88 77 84 0243 88 77 84 0243 88 77 84 0243 88 77 84 0243 88 77 84 0243 88 77 84 0243 88 77 84 0243 88 77 84 0243 88 77 84 0243 88 77 84 0243 88 77 84 0243 88 77 84 0243 88 77 84 0243 88 77 84 0243 88 77 84 0243 88 77 84 0243 88 77 84 0243 88 77 84 0243 88 77 84 0243 88 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
2: 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Amuzu Garlic Bitters enrich in allicin and solanum, which helps improve blood circulation on the main sex organ. 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
0: 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Yes. Jeremiah chapter 1 verse 12. The prophet say, I am watching to see that my word is fulfilled. God stays alert and active to make sure his word is he's spoken. Promises happen in the real life. Or say, I am watching to see that my word is fulfilled. Or say, Mesh Ahakamami. Jeremiah chapter 1 verse 12.
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0: 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I am watching
1: to see that
0: my word is fulfilled. I said odi kwetwi director say me hwe na me hunu say masem ayadwuma ma
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0: 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I am watching to see that my word is fulfilled. And a tree no say, me Kenya me ho masem.
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0: 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TikTok ni Pastor Jeremiah Techiteria. Pastor Jeremiah Techiteria. Pastor Jeremiah Techiteria on TikTok. 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
1: Ma wasem.
0: Emremu.
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3: 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And Rantewane Mabawa Wabini Yefra Santemamu, Senior High School Ahuduamu Besia, Abobo Semua Puarisa, Adja Chinye Mudo, Adja Jabaso Bodia, and Kodabe Kamutra Boma Junesamua Kasaku Kodroso. 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
5: Maranatha Evangelistic Ministries at the Miracle Convention 2026, April. It's your some say, goodness and mercy. Psalm 23, verse 6. 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
6: Omanfue
7: I have for no community bank
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7: I have for no community bank
6: see mimi saw say wonim say ahonedie eye ayaresa ana apobudin ana na o say men kai wo say ansa na do nsa ebeko wano no ohuru wo nsa yie afi wo ba ohuru nsa so a ohuru no ensua etene ana pipe wase ne 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
7: I have for no community bank
6: say men ka jo say jai e san say wo ye ne sa no gate no mbesi na de yare abre nyina afi monso a mona mo a na mo kwa ahoro etintasuo basabasa no enso so munyai na betime de yare abre obi chere nsoma me se sankratuo yi eye corporate social responsibility
7: a afa no community bank
6: na afa to ne ho so se beya ye be boya pom den e ho ban se open chiremu ana se bibia free
7: a afa no community bank
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7: a afa no community bank
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11: And I will not allow indiscipline because any party without discipline now is not a party. Yen function to say ahuma yetwin this disciplined approach, united discipline approach to pump power to us. That is what it's all about. Intermediate say me woman etimacy na say nyame ebua and they direct me to come back as chairman of the party. Mm-hmm. Discipline, they can rest assured. I've shown them enough discipline. No party no name say me. I am disciplined enough, and I am patient as well. I don't act emotionally, which encompasses all of us, our suggestions, and give it to the public. Now say public to her. Now woman who say, we can't control, manage ourselves. How can we manage a country?
8: And now to say, Ora Paul, I went to me a foko. Kane national chairman ema NPP enei wosu osaba den na niema wobeye bi ena ate se wo chimu no ye jina sa eye jomtena edibia eho akansie no wamu ye nyane te ye se ansampo na chairman wuntu be kwa fiase 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Woman Fa a moon is so an answer saying, and Tinkoda, or Mabe Fa from Sinoco. I drew say, Wow, Befa Quain, yes, someone some famra, and no, and almost ye chess, and ye filing, and ye who sent Cratter be, and no move him, Nan Cratter by ye no, a Roger Coleman, or no, and a year or yet director of communication and media. And in nature say, Chama won't to any campaign or more that would name home to a woman or no, what on a shank it and who dear who some so. Now a Roger says, Chema won't to me at Nassi. I dream, and will say, a perpendicular car or wapa. Now, so what train home if I can't see any more, or to women find whom ain't will be. Now, what chess will must say, ne party of fortunate, and a mantam drew sinning in anno, and she tell for woman, one more air, coma, Chema won't to be no, but you will be a woman with my juma one more air, ye, now a son in the emerald swore. Now, one more journey home, well, who say, and Pibomo or say, and Najua Najo, near Bakunyam, you know, while bomb paye, and well, who say, I was so tenanting, not party no, a conanim. Dear Atunono, and to me, and Chip Patino and sign into a neighbor's yardin commo, and one narrow your food in commo, Patin Penny food in commo, the campaign team, Natita for be a body chidum, or no mood in commo, and also so called redinim, a bomb paye, then you may be in and it's a chairman and co. Tenase, Nadia, ye shall be seen him, and see, and noon in Yinaswa, what they actually sign on. Now, what they are two supporters at Titafu in Nenimu say, Womon Yeromunia Jumadin, and type doctor, Mamudu Baumia Eti, not 2028, San Kunim dia, now what no chama wound to me, Nania Bray, now what pedia man or no, yet they were dead in San Semeno, Nensa Enka, into no ene and Krata, Aba Abetuja, was it what the Yalpa. 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Yes, on my record, we move ya, that didn't call for phone so. One more wanted to be on my panel, and I address so. Just a now, but yes, it will be as a gap here, and the chance will be the up here. Just a ya, ya, a home at all. 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
8: and I would say Osman Ayarega National Youth Authority CEO wa dia futu ema no won say won de when ye dey kan kra yo mo ema ema bu akwanya ese eja mo so be hu se de parliament e di omu juma ntia no 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
13: The journey to leadership can easily be derailed by drug abuse, violence, crime, irresponsible behavior and other social vices. And in the last few months and years, we are seeing a growing trend in young people acting more irresponsible. Our secondary schools have become a place where young people engage in all sorts of activities, one fight after the other. We expect our schools to become a place where we can engage in ideas. We can have battles of ideas, not battles of fists. That is not what we are training you to be. I therefore urge you to work harder, take up the challenge of becoming responsible leaders, and make sure that behaviors that will derail you and take you away from what you intend to achieve, you don't fall victim to it. I urge you that when you get opportunities like this, use it to network.
8: Ora George Opare Ado Esquire or no ena or ye or swafwa ebano youth development was share a whole entry to ye. Na de divye kasi boy muno, ye kodoma him crew. 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
14: accident do dry is you or your man more as you know. 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
16: who you mun sir
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7: Ze the comfort afterwards for from a big jar. 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
8: Afedie ya tuodi
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0: right. It's about the consuming fire of the Holy Ghost, and it will work good for you. Don't fear, but be bold. The good Lord is on your side. No matter how hard it is, any obstacle will be consumed by the Holy Ghost fire. It will clear the way for you. 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And that brings you my message this morning. Do not allow fear to limit you, no matter the situation. Fear can make you doubt your ability, abandon your dream, and settle for less than you are capable of achieving. Step forward, be bold, and know that the Lord is on your side. 2 Timothy 1 verse number 7. For God has not given us the spirit of fear, but of power, love, and sound mind. Yeah. Keep pushing, okay? It is well. Isra 104.5. Today happens to be the 26th day in the month of August 2026. Of course, it's Wednesday, midweek edition of Growing Moons. I'm coming your way live from Ashanti region, Kumasi, Top High, to be precise. You're welcome to your most authoritative morning show in Ashanti and beyond. Time check, just about 30 more minutes to the top of the hour 7. Everybody, be buawate. Meaning the Berima Kofi Dawson, Timmy Fremia Kokoa, Enzro, when you're maybe buao. And I'm a pen combo pinua or Ayabidi, Dr. Mustafa Hamid. My aspiring national vice chairman for the MPP Treasure, Dr. Alhaji Mahmoud Baumia, Ghana for 100 years to me, and my woman correct, saying I was some way, and I was a cremony, and I see was a woman, ne nipasum, and train the competency. And I am share the competence of Dr. Alhaji Mahmoud Baumia, ne to me, and once a man of pay a bedding come on, chairman wound to me, and then she was here, come on, once a pinua ba. I also call for national chairman of the MPP. And eh, I see a busia and in Peninfo Pia, one woman in a din commono. I don't know Abemus watch a sign. It is watching a sign. I want one corporate chairman, what MPP a man recording beam on himself more picky forms, man. But I withdraw from the race. And who's in Saint Pinua Gusua? And eh, there's a treaty Ashanti region, Rosa. Omo contract here, how do I cost one? At the same interchange, Ukupiemo, outer ring roads, no swa. Road minister be Pierre, one of your rounds be in the same pin one if you remember by no pay bidding come on. Won't so what quiet won't put them more at the same. A binya quenya now won't switch me, I can't with ye. Aye, and a dear, ever my quine, now what can't with ye. Won't so what quine or at the same, I won't put them more. Now a near to me about Hons, oh, on a judge ya too, Galamsi won't seem to be the moon come on. Up this a hard way by a dear near bear is a Ghana. A tea and MC a producer go to pa any obey PM will be Brimuha. Ye ready kind. Nanny a woke a year we are seeing answer is a graduate to America. Na a one seminal. Ye be dinkomo. A be dinkomo P. Stay with us. Your voice will matter on this show. Isra 104.5. Your mental health on Growing Moons. Yerebebro shortly now. For Sokoban Fatilo, the Agudi Moons. Na poso, so the atwa. So Vegatem. And a best we ask me your mental health on Growing Moons. Nediabro Vegatem. A true malaria secret. Timmy tell me, Fantry Woman Tipanasia Farmers in Nediaba. 0593 802 668. 0593 802 668. One on Bejo Sokra. Nana Kwabana Ampretum. And so, if you have weather updates, you know, and I'm going
1: to go. Good morning,
0: and Pumiaboko.
1: I don't, and we are papa. Now, so
0: I don't mean by boy,
1: great. You just say, Fiaboko,
0: yes.
1: And
0: a Riumboko,
1: na Anopeno, a very mostly cloudy, as a Christian, a very show, Yumwa, na oh, baby, to say, in Punano, nomine, be possible, possune, quiet, no, Zemampon, nomine. 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
0: bambo no hu
1: here that's right
0: all right thank you very much insha
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0: All right, your mental health on cream on some quickly. Young fan to us on from Vegatem. 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
3: obo tre
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3: Edward man chef from Love FM. 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
3: Akoko enfa.

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1: All right, to live for the Insurance Show 4.5. And up here, my name is from here. Tonight, I'm going to be some of your Bobo. No, and I'm going to pay. You didn't know. At the broadband, you know, Premier Sports. On the Korean, I'm going to be some of my Now, person, now, person, kwa. And then, I'm going to be my son, kwa. I'm going to be at the broadband, you know, on the permitting. At Jonathan, as you're going to be from Soko Ban Fatilo. Steve Zanadaroma, and I'm going to be my son, and I'm going to be England. I was going to meet to John, to one, seven, yo. I team of the year, no, no. I'm going to be to my permitting seminar at the Ebro Jumadan, so I sent to Kotoko among common awards and a man and a Gaka talk for the AFS. A minimum seminar they brought Jumadan, so never monopolia make a social breakfast on a Milo all in one. Milo all in one essence when be a bium a creamy and make it chocolate taste near delicious energy woman of a cashom and so at me as a mumma. Now empty as a man can choose when you air ride with Momo. An apartment car, we are online driver, we are taxi driver, and I say prague operator out toward the new and as a person yano air for a channel. No chow casicano now send your chida pee from MTN. Now what you be on a busumi beer about your rich your mama chant account. No. Catch the person you need to try and catch the canna. Maybe I can scan your GHQR code, no, via the Momo app, no, and I say by using your merchant ID, no, now merchant account, no, Nibia. The answer about room MTN branch, we don't be here. Now we do business at the room. Now, so on, sir, it's my account, now, fair, today, channel, also on, sir, it's my account, dear. So, say, after watch, I'll be able to know, a comfort, a Unilever, Madame, Momo, who double gamma, so about your first, no, no, no, no, no, no, no, no, no, no, be bom bia no tantam so e na won sa entimi enka wo the comfort aji bebia se se enwe nko a obi aja tum no e amozu health food Amuzu hair food, a rich in vitamins and of minerals. Maybe I told you, still winning my money for a meal drew and to take and what be our chinas be a 2 years to come a camera at me and my money smooth and money is saying, Missy and cool and all. Boys was a jatum, Samson, I guess, gets obia jatum, baby a tomb and you could be a bit of yato, oh, yes, yeah. It was 0242 955 056. Tafusia Swamuzu Junction, and one man able to any 10 times where now on Sir Intim and Count 10 times so Jensen Seminars FF Branta and D. Eddie Antoine Samanion and Ra and England Awards no 18 to join a man's PFA, Player of the Year, Equal my Branta and D. Eddie Bruno Fernandez. Now I don't know about Bassia, Roman, I say, Team of the Year, no, you're calling our Branta and D. Eddie Antoine Samanion, Esu Eddie Munti, Timayepa, now goalkeeper Raya, Osina Kanema Arsenal. 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
2: What a journey this has been for you. What a story. I think you've played every all four divisions in England and now to be up here.
3: Yeah, it's an honour to be standing next to these players. It's amazing and yeah, it's been a long journey.
2: You made it look, the move looked so smooth from Bournemouth to Manchester City. Did it feel easy for you?
3: No, it was tough. It was tough to unpack that.
1: That's it. 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so enimi go che doctor Kwame Benya kun.
4: This year, only one club and they approve here without any sanctions. I know they are more person with body. I said, may reject two obedient and I'm a sanction. They are clubs say, me a moody.
5: Club and I will approve here this year.
4: The only club who met virtually all the
5: without sanctions.
4: And I'll give you, there are lessons out of this. Funny enough, it's a club going through transition. A new board, whatever. there's one decision they made that probably brought them to where they are. They kept their administrative manager.
5: Yeah, Richard.
4: The guy with the institutional memory.
5: Yeah, Richard Akuto, yeah.
4: In doing so, no, they gave themselves the opportunity to be able to get knowledge of what.
1: And GFA Club Dancers and Chairman, Dr. Kwame Baniako, and Otene Kano, Asante Kotoko, Richard Wodu Agadas is back. Now, branch of Sobe, or the energy bar, or the passion bar, and if you leadership quality, no, or the linking about who come apema, apem, ebeba.
6: Energy, passion, leader, that's who I am. I am Richard Wodu, and I'm back again. Back for the goal, back for the push for success, back for the new beginning.
1: Ukum apim apim ebeba. Nanu look back. Edmund Santi kotoko ya brand selling Edi Omar Ali. Osin neji epa son on sweat my sign. Edi ama the Porcupine Warriors.
3: I feel great, you know, Kotoko is the biggest club in Ghana. So as a player, the whole back of Kotoko is an engineer. So I feel great.
7: I live in Ghana, I live in that conversation right now with colleagues. I have a sense of the standard of the league, the intensity of the league. You know, the end of my catch of Ghana league, you know.
3: Michelle, Ghana league, Michelle. I had, as a player, the SMA force, so now proven to be a SMA, I take part into the game, yeah, SMA.
7: What's your legacy and our best of job?
1: Ah, obedi. 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Bibiani Ghost Stars. Eni mi dama game na 3 PM. Na fi 6 PM na summer test. Eni Dream FC. Enso so etimi edi attend time so time na ko. Ah, mami fancy anum si. Nyamia duma 9:30 ba. Yebe papa mu kama kama pa. And so at me at the amount of swami catch all son of a biomic show a breakfast no a beer milo all in one. As I'm serious and be womo a creamy and make it chocolate tasting a delicious energy womb and a ficasium. And so at me as she mumma. And a permit at Jonathan is here from Sokoban Fatilo. May sorry so na champion of Quatuasu at the cream some Jimogena Tosu kama kama at me at the amamu.
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6: Madam, I'm looking for Abena.
7: Abena, there's someone looking for you.
6: Madam, please, where's Abena?
7: Abena, is this who you are looking for?
6: Madam, please get me Abena.
3: Please.
7: Della. 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
6: 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Oh, Abena. It's not Abena Rice. Keep it in here. Remove.
8: Abena Rice. 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
18: Hey girl, how did the photo shoot go?
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0: Alright, Inshra 104.5. Welcome back. Yoko fa akudi emu nsem naposo naposo. So koban fatilo has done justice to that. Afedi akano ye 9:30 exactly. Na uweshia Richard de na pamfo. Na one of the analysis ni nyina dia bro. On Inshra Power Sports. In the meantime, newspaper review. And some more about the Uboka Tebuno. 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
1: yes yes yes so so ho ye
0: adom ne mpae bom me ho ye pa
1: ye da na se
0: I like your dress
1: thank you very much
0: looks beautiful abanzai
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2: 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But ye ojidie.
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0: Hey.
3: Sir, I know there's a new phone. No,
0: there's
2: a new phone.
3: I
2: think there's a new phone.
3: Fire
2: to way. I was young, I'm not sure, but I see my head, you know, and I know about so. Now, the book, I know, not person, not person, yeah, they graphic, the book, I know. Now, my who said, when I'm the phobia, what being a war upon demon, Samo, say, Ukopiumu, a war triumphant, a hair, your pum demon, Sama, or much as say, or your public head physician, Doctor Mavi Sachina, Kate, what. 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
1: because he had no chance na ontimi contest
0: yeah
1: oya part in the constitutional section 5 no article 5 no BII spell out I did a bit of my disqualify from contesting.
0: Mm-hmm.
1: Now I know actually say why a bonnie be yeah it me do two if you say more than 10 years sir. Untimi and contest.
0: But send the party now so see we innocent. You see that is where some people were defending say or quite with me contesting. Because the party if you say or you're innocent, despite the conviction. Mm. So, I mean, they release statement and all that, say, political...
1: But I go, Emrano, Emayne Emrano, Yedi,
0: yeah.
1: It's a part in the Constitution, Emayne Emrano, a supersede.
0: It's understandable.
1: Uh-huh, but my partner say, and he say, part in the Constitution, he say, and I say, it's just say, you say, why are you sentenced for more than 10 years?
0: 10 years, who didn't contest?
2: And a part
0: in the Constitution. And a part in the say, sa section no enye no wuntimi
1: enye mra say wo because court na sentence no he had no chance court na sentence
0: so the party I was having a double standard analysis
1: the there's no e bia na man for bi na na e keka
0: there be party na nka saka say wuntimi die no
1: aha me just say wo beka say he is innocent there and na court na bobo but the ten say he has been sentenced and answer
2: yeah
1: until say wo be contest my aka say yi sa tabo na free so and yi sa e yi na free so and say pardon. So I'm paying more presidential pardon. No.
0: But from what you are saying, no.
1: But it's a make say you're sentencing me. Me say me boy me to money man ni ye dia. Eh me na me.
0: Yes, yet you see on the national you know constitution 1992 constitution. Yeah. Regardless, Untumi has been convicted. So, but when you come to the party, party ne say or no sir sentencing no. Onyi ntumu to effect in the constitution. That's why Untumi had to withdraw rather. Kenya Sanka party ni enje kura se onfa ne honye dey ancient but they allowed him but this time e onu anna
1: I was so picking for my file there no enye contest
0: and I'm making
1: say forms are filing your contest but it drew vetting and the veteran was there when contest
0: may I see the problem from maybe a vetting own to me con because of share custody no that is where I'm looking at me what file kura own to me con vetting no
1: embrano e clear
2: but nana emrana work on is it the party constitution party or constitution. The 1992 constitution
1: it is the party's constitution
2: and it links to the 1992 constitution
1: let me just say a party constitution but 1992 constitution
0: no NDS every law ye be ye was ye bia no 1992 constitution e supreme but what I'm saying is that nipa na obe activity MPP law no ono no se ohu de wuntumi aye boni ti ese de ti wuntumi de wodam no ono no party no fin say a political
1: that is what the constitution even the party constitution no ebro chairman so ebro organizer so ebro all the executive so
0: I think you are coming from a point but I also draw your attention say won't me and redraw would the MPP gladly say we make say yeah pamono yeah pene kura
2: imagine me person me clear understanding say constitution now kind that is the party constitution
1: that's right
2: over 1992 constitution that do we have the same preamble no 1992 constitution in mana
1: no say be a untimi contest
2: yeah
1: no any there
2: and then said the akoko eken party na beti me decide say yeah asamuni
1: yeah yeah mo mra na ma hwehwe no
2: eh so mo no so mo
1: any possible another number for mo emrano
2: okay well
1: you can sidestep the your own constitution
2: okay
0: my history just briefly about Fabetu this be my
1: introduction this issue me you sure say you should have power
0: your time we will discuss
1: I'm not talking about now I'm just so giving a signal
0: Odiska I think that you bet me and your MPP executives need to respond to that now are they accepting say
1: that's right
0: to me
1: that's right
0: has been convicted genuinely so the party's constitution can be activated and as I do.

0: ware draw but omo ankasa nko ombe sake nana I mean those things well. So what am I yenya executives need to talk to in the course of the show.
1: All right, and so for my yenna abakosema ehoho no mo osanabo se we talk say do no ensia fimpim ne do no ensia eda ukuada Wednesday 26 August 2026 nefo na tosema akuma ko ahanu ene aduasa nwoche 238 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
0: 114
1: years. 114 years. And I'm ready. 1912. How the hell am I going? But officially, no.
0: Officially,
1: yes. No. From the family, no. I'm confirm say 1912. 26. Any award opinion, no.
0: Aha. Okay.
2: Quick one. Friend is a rent commissioner. Say, who can hide dying? That's what the ma ever feel.
0: I look right in the corner.
3: That's a million in Kenya.
0: There were a lot of things I went to the Kumo. Who raised this? Yeah, they are bringing Fanka. MT, including Komoka Kramra. But can I say, corporate games, no air basso? Love FM. Yashashi, you know, who do I move? Krumu, and you know, your bear games. A football womb, basketball womb, tin and spoons, I race, sack race in a swoom. Just say, you be dear group, baby, into Miss Row, Faumushim, na. 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
2: yes
0: aye debate no
2: aye ene high school ni Miami school
0: aye
2: Miami mata Osechichi
0: senior high.
2: Empire bedwa.
0: Anya asem keto.
2: Ye de be wo many simple.
0: E ye se ensori e wo man mu no. Ye register mu as business entities ana.
2: That's right.
0: Na wo mu ntia tax ana because you say as we speak. Ye register mu as a charity organization. Nti wo mu no mu ntia tax as a humo bro eyi. E di no sese no nkwada no ade a wo be kan se ye ma wo mu ntia to. O me ye business. Dise denka e multimedia ye tria ye business tria vat bba. Wo mu sun tria bi ana.
2: It's high school for because
0: Tombe
2: high school for a debate against and I say to you for essay they are four.
0: And
2: it against
0: was it to chase yan ya
2: many omo ya high school for
0: high school from for so be try say
2: e me yan tum
0: waye
2: okay
0: and Saint Hubert is for Saint Hubert seminary SHS
2: and
0: or say do chum SHS
2: and
0: you say honorable say do
2: chum be ba ho in school body we ba
0: inty
2: almost there near there
0: and also the omo brain drain is good for Ghana.
2: Green is good for Ghana.
0: Ah, it yes. Omo influence a nurse for ko, doctor for ko, teacher for ne kromo kra kwanya bi wo no we. Enti so omo kwi.
2: Eye,
0: ma Ghana. Enti eno zo mbe bo hubo hu. Enti ne adaje ni poso kra na. Enti e beba live.
2: On say
0: ye be hwe Facebook yin nyina wo be nya be stream live on Love FM Facebook page ni ye kika hu nyina all the social media.
2: Adam also Adam TV crowd.
0: Yeah, so but more than next stay tuned. Ye de ni nyina be bro. Nature Smile Dental Clinic. 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
1: All right, that is Dolly Parton. 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But at the age of 80 years, coat of many colours. 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So, when in Sonia war, oh, na Ocropon, no, I do be drew. In fact, 80 years or better, as I see soon in the new two money at the new to me say, a boy, ye by another problem, presume. We impacted.
2: Oh, yes, yes, yes, yes. Mammy, me penny on par, you'll be on a country music part. Yes, Susano. Na country music in Kwan, Tianoa, Tia, the Nine, Mami, and the Ubia, Nanum, Obepa Pepa.
1: Wow.
2: And the coat of many colors, you know, draw a cue from Joseph Diano.
1: Yeah,
2: Joseph,
1: sure.
2: Nene Papadiano. And the Tufupa.
1: Yeah, yeah.
2: Wabomodain, Wabomodain, Wabomodain. 80 years, in easy.
1: A month for just
2: a washing who see,
1: yeah, yeah.
2: And they name a phone or more rise here, not a name of breed, drugs near the other day, where I in ya. Barowski, the attorney, yeah. Now, I have foot to add the more upcoming artists, and yes, all rising now. The whole engine in my bonny BMO. 80 dear Nessa were dinning Kwame Pa.
1: What I mean, and she was the queen of country music,
2: yes,
1: yeah. Utia Unse Bia, and you must for come on. I mean, funny currency, yeah,
2: sure.
1: I mean, funny currency. But everything I can say, Absa, your story matters. You can send me to you in Absa, Bebwa, and how much you are doing, Juma, come up, Eddie Amount. And if I want to make a bomb, the anonymous, you can send me to you, Intimi, Enko, Ye. 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
5: That is why in the democracy, you know, any politician from Kwane Oho, most central for academics, Oho, civil society organizations, Oho. Into the politician, in Betanasem. Okay, we are. Who central, you know? I know you guys do it very well at Insura.
4: Yeah.
5: Who central, you know? Pafimun Piki, say it, Yehedia, Openi, Okaya, near the two winnie, a tossman and tossman.
6: For a very long time, Meti radio and opah representation, no, yes, so we lack.
4: Wow,
6: Meti and opay, the way I was lifting FM, LPMs, no, I can be big to become 100%. And opay can be my best breakfast presenter in the whole of Ghana.
4: Thank you very much.
6: I have enjoyed the way you were lifting the LPM, and it was so relaxed.
4: Wow, thank you. Thank you very much.
3: The jet theater, the canoe city theater, Fadian Osro.

0: Alright, Inshra 104.5. Ebusunya ye live on Facebook, live on YouTube. 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Nina TikTok on share your live. Nafi yeni Ghana mu enkomona. 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Because man for the firm nzu ni nyina afri Ghana ha. 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Another I use wa ebetumi aka hu bi. 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They say, "Ya te emrantie egum, eh? 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say most of the gold no aye nya no efri he the traceability is very very much important now asraf wo we je for mo to sumai hwe ba bi a wo mo nam a nine months for he se wo gunsuo imu say a day they are suffering omu namu ekọ sight akore say amanfo enye galamsey no and all these things omu namu ti omu kaka
1: na wora kaku
2: aha efa
1: forest
2: wo ye den wa
1: ajuma
2: be na oye
1: galamsey
2: hey the frozen
1: efa ko ku dane
2: wo ye den wa
1: ajuma galamsey na ye no wa eh hay forest na ni ye ajuma wa
2: fine do ba
1: why you be in fine by ever no ma wash wash yeah ma bo pepe na say na say me say say na say be good
2: but say unim say ha ye wura ha unim say ha ban say say
1: in ban
2: obi am akrata say be galam say wa
1: na bi
2: the frozen for ya
1: kasa kasa
2: say
1: galam
2: say say frozen
1: project tabi
0: 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You are not serious. Yeah, you are not serious with the fight against galamsey. If you are only arresting going the same way ane akone kane no ya kwete chichi ya 1500 and the article 257 public lands and other public properties all public lands in Ghana shall be vested in the president on behalf of and in trust for the people of Ghana. Two, or see for the purposes of this article and subject to clause 3 of this article, public lands include any land which immediately before the coming into force of this constitution TNSASINA was vested in the government of Ghana on behalf of and in trust for the people of Ghana for the public service of Ghana and any other land acquired in the public interest for the purposes of the government of Ghana before, on, or after that date. They are buying back into force one. Yeah, didn't you ask one, sir? From 7th of January 2025, the lands and new resources went into the hands of His Excellency John Dramani Mahama. We cannot be crying, say, Galamsey, because Galamsey, well, we know what to do. But here, yeah, Ghana, you produce gold. You see, I better cease. But the celebration should also call for thinking through prayer. Yeah, first one, you know, say gold, no baby, no. Everybody, I basu a very, very much important. It's not all about the celebration. And me maka, and I repeat, say, by the end of 2026. Me man to say, sa kesi fuo beya mien sebi wwa. Yachi womu akase, nkrofu we die. Womu ne pia galamse ya. Ana womu ne sponsor nkwa le ya yachi womu mugugure mu yibi. Na se ni usuno ama. I will see this government as not serious about fighting galamse. And I'll see this government as covering people who are involved in galamsey because kingpins na mampeni na bo mudi no moye. Ghana police ye competent, investigative bodies e wokromo ye competent pao. Because obi timi du bone omu timi ye beche. It is anprofu omu nyeni pombe timi ejani anaso mbeira. We can. And we must. And I've said, see it kura 2027 na say ya netia. I wouldn't hesitate. Say me kase, the king of galamsey yes no. Me bo mampeni di afrem. And he must call these appointees to order. Na omutimi fight galamsey. And yes sir, beginning of 2027, said ye galamsey yitie ya ne kodia. His Excellency, I will name you as the king of Galamseyas. That's my words for you. Ewe.
3: Oh, yeah! Come on!
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0: Ishra 104.5. Nana kwa brambeju.
6: Agogwa.
0: Yeah.
6: SMP, Galamsey and Semi. Na said the okay no Ghana is say e kwa nim e ban gold to no e say enya e di kan e wo Africa na ohwemu 130 to 140.6 metric tons every year. South Africa e 98 to 110 metric tons. Afibia Burkina Faso 857.6 to 94.4 metric tons a year. Sudan is to be 50 from between 50 and 73.8 metric tons annually. Tanzania and so 46 to 51.8 metric tons annually. Congo, 36 to 42.3 metric tons annually. Ivory Coast, 34 to 58 metric tons annually. Uganda, crown with the Swano, almost so so, it to be 30 metric tons. Now the tennis, all these countries are my bobo swing now. Until Jose, yes, we must say. That is what beats my imagination. I dear how me partners my junior one, my transfer junior one say, oh, okay, yes, say argument, they say, a former good deal, no, I will see it too, a shahono, I will see it too, at the bois of mine. Never moon, tissue these countries. I mean, you say, oh, you know what I say, conversation, I Ghana, and so be crafty, baby, say, Ghana and Quan MC too good, no. All these countries are too good for former good baby. Yeah, almost a significant amount of gold.
0: Yeah.
6: But you don't tissue, oh, monsieur, I say, so why Ghana? Are they, yeah, no, then why are we doing this to ourselves? I didn't see the who say now, and sure, I can't want semi. Oh, come on, so hey, what I'm learning, they say, man, so hey, a pack of water, you get 36 Ghana cities, what I say, no, a 60 Ghana cities, oh, man, so you might, you know, who say, but
0: now, but then,
6: me na na ba na oti hono mu a ono kwa fum na akopɛ bibi bodie bi atwa na obetwi moko na odi edi no sisi Ghana citizen no kosi abre ban no betimi eto now abai no e wo se odwene ye ho
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0: Yeah,
6: e mra no any won be di. And he made a very fantastic argument say adin tin mpanimfo no ho ne ye jai wo ne ye chi kwada no. 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
0: e kom den
6: Eba no shooting into June kwa na no metie news na
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6: e very interesting say metie a news na eye adobe interview mo ye e fa no mo te high tension as say tonade ni e bi say say unnim say high tension as say oti e be kun e beti be kun o say na bra me nya ba bi nko e say eh unnim say be kun o say ba bi nko e owo ba shoot to kill there ba o say comedy into uko die chi uko di pani na chi me kun. So they are all at fault. 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
1: 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Hey. 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Hey. Hey. Hey. Hey. Hey. Hey. Hey. Hey. Hey. Hey. Hey. Hey. Hey. Hey. Hey. Hey. Hey. Hey. Hey. Hey.
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0: 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Hey. Hey. Hey. Hey. Hey. Hey. Hey. Hey. Hey. Hey. 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Hey. Eti mino commission che enye wo modwuma ye machines a eba dodo say na tracker bom so bi tracker bom na ye tracker say wo de tracker say ono ne machine e bia obi di ko halia on fan kwa ye adwuma ma ne mro so na wo di pa ne tracker be bom
1: but who as PRO of small scale miners association omo ye small scale nyina wo Ghana ha no wo ye executive mpanimfo ni bia moda omo ano ebi nkan kire wo say wo ma minerals commission ame de e tracker yi bia bo omudi mo nkan ma mo unti
0: oh minia on says tracker no ye kan se ebeba e ma wo start but enu akire no if you say start take a crack for any mon enu akire na nya adwuma di
1: omo shaase ebrebe omo shaase ebrebe my timelines no
0: on says excavator lancer ye ka so bia wo excavator bia no she say over land say my government ne dey time land eto so
1: okay but help me with the tracker also brebe no must start here shas here here kakra o must eja in timelines no
0: oh tracker no start from your friend say your two abawie ye no emu eye 2025 e start say omo ma trackers no but e no achire and me anto aso am ko achire
1: okay intina every brebe na wuhu say as a leader of the association omokwa amunya tracker ni bi
0: minia ma menche o say ti track eh anya no ni ajuma no ayo e friend and solution
1: eno ni
0: 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cooperative man cooperative man ne mini ya biese abana ba otime biese
1: mm
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1: Wow. Stephen Ahin, ma mena si anope, medasi.
0: Oh,
1: when you bring your children come on. PRO for Small Scale Miners Association Ghana. But it's worrying. Dana kwa brand brecho.
2: Ako kwa.
1: Uti enwa. Areho, say, something that was brought up, say, you better track it all excavators. In fact, the emphasis is all. And then you started at a point. Now, and we are not getting updates. In fact, the recent update I mean from DVLA there was about 6,850 excavators register. But as to the striker by the Minerals Commission, yeah, then we're not getting regular updates. And my Stephen Ahin, the NED said they are not really doing it proactively, said the air channel. And why won't Galam say? and because you cannot track them. Monsu mo chere se mo de track ani bo mu aso mo free baby o mo de ama o mo no ko baby fofura mo be hu se o mo free sa range nim. 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
1: Seriously.
2: Let's put up. Let's put down figures.
1: We are joking.
2: Oh yeah, omo boa. Omo ni tete ho mo nimle omo ye pa. Me se galam se na kokwa. 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
1: Ma memfa be just around 10 minutes.
2: Okay.
1: 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Ma ye hu area kre wo. 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We are much concerned. Areas by na galamsi koso. 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How serious is it? Na yentimi eninko mo 0322083581 83583 0322083581 83583 Mr. Serial callers. Enka ho. Eh, serial caller. But we want a genuine conversation in Tino. And ko yes MPP ni beba beka we NDC ni suwa be attack. 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I want omwa end time free. amuwa galamsi site nonso anawo nye siya kola kra na utafreya you can call na ye ninko mo u area hono galamsi koso hinfa potinye ene koso let us know 0322 83581 83582 83583. First caller, hello.
3: Nana Mase
1: Mejo Sumini, how did you feel?
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1: we a serial caller. Me say we a serial caller. 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E be you free so. 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
1: Okay. Okay, it's not regular with me. Right, thank you. Next caller, hello. Debi Mesro, once you are a serial caller, no, you are linked. Entimi enye something that obeba be kan wo die no because you are a serial caller and another person will come and then abe argument NDC MPP. I don't want that. Ye pe genuine let them give it to us. Hello.
4: Hello.
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1: 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E da se Jeff Mr. Weno record this you we my so that ya de be mpanimfo na se ye ma omu enya na omu ankasa etiete areas no so that action on be taken ye. Hello.
5: Hello. Yeah.
1: Yes.
5: Mama Nsu kitachi be commission kalam tele.
1: Odin. 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
6: Hello.
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6: Yeah, me fa share fe me Gaddafi.
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6: Me ka share free. 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
1: 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Okay.
6: Yeah.
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1: 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And I say we no e ade a ne e wo Ashanti region no there. Jeff record it. I will forward it to the regional minister. So mu entry ye no madwene enko ho no ma those areas ni nyina enti bobo area na nkasa. Hello.
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7: Yeah, me din. No. Me take take. Nya do ye be o mu ti
1: papa. O say ehinfa.
7: Asin nyaduo.
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1: 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Okay. Okay.
7: Yeah. Na you need to know na committee. 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
7: 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But not any one.
1: That is why we're hiding the name, I guess so. I was saying, "Senko mu jaya momu asuja for nungko." I think so. Well, but hello.
8: Good morning.
1: 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Okay. 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Thank you very much. My men for 3 more calls. 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
1: Okay. Yeah, that's it. Next caller. 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
10: Hello. Aku kwa.
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1: 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Minya beni.
10: Ya fami Thomas.
1: Tommy, okay.
10: Me ne ukase ya mi jina. Kropia ya fe ho Subin.
1: Subin.
10: Den cha area ho.
1: Okay.
10: Enye easy crack.
1: Wow.
10: Enye ba biya me se e fi anka sa.
1: Hey.
10: No, Kumasi, nearly 3 days now, me baho, me reho.
1: Wow.
10: Just say, yes, me amazing, you see, Dan, this is foundation, net, and I'm here, you mean. And I'm my son, so, yes, everybody, Yao Krum, and if Yanka Sanka Sanka Sanka Sanka Sanka Sanka Sanka Sanka Sanka Sanka Sanka Sanka Sanka Sanka Sanka Sanka The last 2 weeks,
1: then
10: we were busy.
1: Right.
10: And I'm young, could be see me in Kajan fight. Let me be me inside the club.
1: Okay,
10: now I'm only small, only small chance for them. You know, son, blue Ghana guide was around
1: my blue water gas for no.
10: I'm a buyer now, I'm a money agent. And I'm doing a video on the legend. I'm a buyer, I'm a baby, I'm a baby.
1: Hey.
10: Hey.
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11: Hello. 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
11: 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Omu di abefi. They say, and I'm not benefit the public to start the next of us. Because Galam Sen is almost self grown. And yen. She has slept for the moon from 94. That's it. We are by a baby in the Emboa.
1: Emboa. 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
1: 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Nso. 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Fresh 0245-316969. 0245-316969. 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Eye Honorable Kwadwo Banahene. Entry komo former. Eye DC for a year such a central men's in any moon sweet aqua my beposo all right well good morning now put me here dear
12: yeah
1: yeah the group wants to my name is when information concerning a chairman wound to me Sɛ watwe ne ho afiri national chairmanship race ni mu anyɛ bia as MPP as a party no akwanya wo mu sɛ na nka obetumi akɔ d'anim na ɔno ane pem na wɔde agyae anaasɛ ebia mmara no di no kakra wɔ party no ayi mu nti na ɛtwa sɛ ɔtwe ne ho san sɛn na ti ankasa
12: So when you say, she is here, she is here, she is here, I buy, she has a young man for 2 months, 20 years. When you probably believe me, it comes there, I would have had no time. And you know, when you say, I appeared by 19th of the month, you know, man, I appeared in the just, you know, be a little. Now you be a little, and that's the thing, what you have to do. But if you are a person, you be any man in the United States. You know, as soon as you know, the past, you know, the Ghana man, if you say, or so, or something, now, or contest will be ready. Okay. I don't know, not this bad, not the more they have supposed to do about with. And a bear and Nazaba for a certificate of one for my. Anything in money.
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12: 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Your politician, you know, by a party to order one, especially or more, and your grasses no more. Yeah, executives in there. That's it, don't have a trauma with me.
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13: 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Na maufu e buwada da ada. Yaman age number of years obedi o court one or o prison asa ne biasa no
1: but nka
13: ye me pese me chere se se ye mane bill no and a court o mane bill ni enye enze political persecution any yaman bill no a ke party for ndo do no abeto ma untu
1: oh okay I see
13: and gather for bebre so age tum se asam na de untu mi court mu no
14: And the bear, and your support beer. No, they are supported by the same way. So, my money bill is on our personal size of the venue. I'm bending in good for the summer, you be a moment.
1: Okay. All right, we'll go to Banahini and I'll say, I know, pay. All right. Arabu Kwadwo Banahene Bediako, former DC for Sekere Central, and Sweet Akwama Beposo, Untumi campaign teams, no Diako Tenepa, Wumwa, Onumina, Shasenanka, Untumi Betumi, a national chairmanship position. But unfortunately, said the all can worry draw, and she a one seminal. Abuzia Kaiser, any credit, no, Absa credit card, no, a war. Now, on Sakabia, Ebeba wo story na matapa Absa Bank branch bia wo no apply for Absa credit card today na etumi aboa wo pa eno wo betumi e de anya abobesia small coins bi chese wo betumi dia eno ma 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
2: A
1: honso a
2: site, Aqua Bimuya
1: Hunsim, but Maranata,
2: yes,
1: Eradebra,
2: Eradebra,
1: Maranata, Maranata,
2: yes,
1: Maranata Evangelistic Ministries, one more at the Miracle Convention, but 2026 we and century in she mudia one more day by yamen sube and century pa goodness and mercies. Na the attendance says Psalm 23 verse 6 one woman fast him free juada 31st of August ekosi eye nekwesia the 6th September yade se omudi jumedi twa twa swa no padi enyumra no paye 9 a.m. na enyumra swa 5 p.m. Reverend Joseph Jima Asante wono enesi ni na supa na finso kasafu ni bi eye apostle Dr. Emmanuel Kwabenadonko C.A. 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
2: Aye. Bet two more the high school bet two
1: more. Yeah, na se njuu bet ne wamu eka. 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Facebook unso Love FM. 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
2: no akwanum din ti high school baby ni no also say do chum no of our high school and so e old student ti on the moral neighbor
1: by argument na beche say panel no so
2: moral no
1: panel
2: moral neighbor
1: we hu bia kan go wo bre de beche okay say bibia ni
2: but when you say would diga, the rate I would trace the canon and chess or Germany tumpon.
1: Yeah.
2: Until you would spend this away, we now receive we now send him away. Make a foot G money amount.
1: Yeah.
2: As I said, G money, a business platform, which we send the bulk money at a time.
1: Yeah.
2: Enough in our end of piece of PBI, take it time. We pay open time, enough in our end, think it's a bit. G money, bulk money platform, no, for what Bomadin, not found home, Equishimbi, 0504-73. 1953 wo frena obi samua wo be humu nchemu gimani also give yourself more
1: kaise corporate Ghana ewa Ashanti region mon getting ready enyuma ku ahodo ni nyina Love FM corporate games na ibaso enti mo si, banks no ni chese ada fire service for enyuma enyuma ahodo akuaku fo 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
2: we are
1: 2026 de anya asem keto ebecho no ma bebre ba register there free cc 0245 594 425 0245 594 425 Now, our friend Eric, now, why Joseph?
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1: About six. 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
16: let us go straight to the point the road minister onyeshi I'm telling you ubejie this ye highway every Kumasi besin ko hamle no yeah ye krom laura ha ye the papa be free takura di odi abobo ya o ena odi be ye kake you see NDC abang a scam ombo ye krekis abang nothing is moving
17: the so-called Wenyo Omu Kaninina Chin Koso 2028
1: 20, 20, 20
17: is just at the corner.
1: Yeah. Okay, thank you. We were showing Ashanti Road. Since you met me, I can hold we're showing Ashanti Roads and the evidence in the Dasono, and they are showing it almost on site last week and central for the H and he is showing it to where we are. That's why you have the privilege to also see some in some media. In fact, Omo war atria Edeba, your friend is saying, regional minister Krumu, as you for Edeba down, no, a kaka crabby who knows where so movie. Ama mimfe no mfem nti eno so ira weza na moye but so far what is captured here no HSS sensitive work e koso and ebi e kono ese yetimi ebo won aba so hello
18: information
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18: bipe ele pasuki mamisha isha malaza pasuki
1: ona right
18: yo no huye no no be kai
1: mhm
18: last week o heba Nico Dema.
1: Okay. And hifa.
18: Dema.
1: Dema. Okay. Okay.
18: From Bechim Echo of Niba.
1: Bechim, okay. Okay.
18: Abai who? Ogu council from there from Bechim Junction.
1: Ogu so.
18: Eko si if Dema.
1: Mhm.
18: Eko ofa. Unyon fu ya. Men pema bangwe. 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Boye.
1: Mhm. Right. Power Sports Twaso. Yedini nyina ACA. Me didn't berima Kofi Dawson with me from Yakokwa. What in Nana Kwabran Prechum so Enka. Jeff Abuaji, Odiska Kwa Branch, Kwame, Konadu, any team ne wechinya, Sanka the Boyes Man, Okuku Seku, and Jimmy Agla the Godfather. Wonum nyina ekahona y to me dijumedi nyina edebreo ewo kasefidye so. And chia kasi enkoma Doctor K Edu na dear doctor no. Aha abuaso. K Edu Gaz and Ovins, only a bush for in Ayacha or him, mamma, pa, Osimichiano, and you across your food diary, Patase, na, Yami Adoma, Ebesan so Asia. Shall who see now who am asem, always understand, sir, medo, na, Eradiso, and come, Ebesan so Asia beam. Power Sports, Richard Dunna Pamfo, Etwa, so analysis, Papa Pano, Bantin Chum Fimo, na, one would the Arcadian Etwa, so, Macra.
19: Kumasi, are you ready? Democracy Cup has entered the 3rd edition. Ebos Live. Oh, Kumasi Babanyara Sports Studio. 28 August 2026. Ebos Fiada. Aye, the Clash of the Titans.
20: Santi Kotoko.
19: Fantabulous Kumasi Santi Kotoko. The Club of the Century. Ukum Mapem Apim Ebeba. And Alfie, the Continental Club Masters. Phobia, hearts of oak. Never said I until the bones are rotten. 3 p.m. sharp. Negamra Frias here. No one in BB. Gabri Kamba cutting razor. Members of parliament versus the executives. 1 p.m. I was a YMPCI campaign. And the man to the view. Hey, answer now 3 p.m. Gabri Kassel Frias here. My energy to the 2026 edition. Ebeya Santi Kotoko. Anas hearts of oak. Get finished with Jafon. Popular Star. 230 Ghana cities. 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And you're organized by the Parliament of Ghana. Headline sponsor, KGL Group.
21: This year, only one club and they approve here without any sanctions. And then they move as we put in.
22: And then person,
21: I said, may reject to be the anami sanction. There are clubs say, me, Moody.
22: Club and I will approve here this year.
21: The only club who met virtually all the
22: without sanctions.
21: And I'll give you, you see, there are lessons out of this. Funny enough, it's a club going through transition, a new board, whatever. There's one decision they made that probably brought them to where they are. They kept their administrative manager.
22: Yeah, Richard.
23: Oh, yeah.
0: What a journey this has been for you. What a story. I think you've played all four divisions in England and now to be up here.
3: Yeah, it's an honour to be standing next to these players. It's amazing. And it's been a long journey.
0: You made it look.
20: Cap a la dreta per Xavi, assistència de Xavi, més cap a la dreta per Messi, i menys Messi, encara Messi,
23: silences the critics. The first goal of the 2013 African Cup of Nations, wearing the captain's armband. Oh, loves to have a little go.

0: Yabasobodie and Kodabe Kamutra Boma Junin Samwa Kasaku Kodroso. 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
3: 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Free UPI school says ya. E wo 0555383848. Mention 0555383848. 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
12: 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Ashoshosa ejedien kratu imu ajatum se eye.
13: Oh, he man, adding. Me nua ba me say. Me pese me ne bia to ne mebusia dia kwadware o. 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
14: Ene we dia say what we di. King Dave Investment Limited. Akofa Camille Shah Gel every Europe abrochi memu abaga na adwaman so ha. Se say dia enu a no bia di dware. Na me say eye natural selection ti empower we dia. 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
13: Hey mama Camille, Camille Shah Gel no Jimmy.
14: Some me catch you say Camille Shah Gel dear a ye natural selection.
13: We de mini about shreme baby a minya biato.
14: Camille Shah Gel so dear a boo a jam my so baby. Woka baby a ye ton samina whoopenya biato. So whoopen a do don't swear to a freaking Dave Investment Limited. It was 0243-744-855. Nipa wa ye koko and nasset untum to meet the Camille Shah Gel a jarry. Camille Shah Gel ana a ye natural selection. Fessy a baby a mofra into me kohu. 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
3: Well, okay, sure, you're number one account, radio station as soon as you ever so, you come to farm and so, you're the update in the event, with the answer about Jenny was Christmas, so bad nature, when so, what a comment, Teddy Abana, Yakin Kenina, Eddie Amaya Kato, sir, you're soon alive, our YouTube bundle, and to call YouTube, and I'm Insure TV, our YouTube bundle, and I pay, you may need Jackakra, Eddie Amana, and then Wednesday, na reporter, I mean, sir, Kaya, sir, Balsa, and the Lamini Yama Bay meeting, na on such meeting. You know, made the home tit at the bar, I would demand you soon after yet made in Kobaka Krana, Aja, Tosi, and Suguso Mudio Mujumana. Among was in Sadia Tosi, dear Sepa, say, and for player Abuafo, Yantona, Abuadin, dear Yediminti, Timaya Pano, pay my pain, Yabedin Kobaka Krana, Yahweh, issue no, and so as the Econ, some Kayapina, Abba, I would demand you soon after Sisaria, sir, Michaela Tata, Wafa phone now, Wafra, Juran and Varasa, bear 2 days in here. As well, for our quantum father call and to many armed it can crown soon about our media. So, as an only call your menu may call more as we are sending. I would have been somebody at the Eba with himself. So, Adiano Persia, dear, come up, I will pull with them now. Ober Papa Medina Tiaqua, Kulun Ghana Limited, woman of Medinupa at the Abba, make us say, Wamo at the Air Huntu Capsule, at the Abba Huntu Capsule, your meme drew now a Bwabe may be a patch. Oh, yeah, Bama now with Timmy now. Ope do pay me to me a Bwana face, you know, jury track infections, no way to us here, and do pay so. Be anomino and your Kulun Ghana Limited or Mafra or Madra, your fellow Ayahun 2 capsule. Maman San and Kamodia, a son, sir, we will be out on Son Tantem, or Johnson, or Tia or Bemem Doctor, Akatos, a prostate enlargement, and a titua, Wedron and Wetty, or Madame Sakio Saba, and your Meme Drew, a Brabem, Bia Bema, now by Debrido, Women's Mamba from Wintimina Jumay, Wintimin Regra, Amatasi and Flo Mira, Mepato, we are Bema, Wedro, and so a Mr. Kill, and a Beboy. Libido now from no a be pejam ediama sexual weakness no a trust here ediama a face slow erection a baining in a form of diamana febema who sweat me a beme mpato a mamma to nanueti or medio baby a drama or baby a wedroy araba bazenta betesan sir anum and a yam metro and a boa baby a bana with him na come here some menstrual pains menstrual disorders and a titro wedro and suni when you're binman a beboa am I my yourself you know to me every pay a bemoa your bem who your bana and a beme show on pem na come here. Same to their feelings, which would never be a wedro a araba bazenta by Kulun Ghana Limited. As for confirmation, any drug trouble will be on medu pay when some other county are not my subject to me no medium comma hour. So I is 0244275429. Not when your Kulun Ghana Limited, when you do pay beam, and no man is trying to my boy a partner. When am I am, when you hear him, I a rugsona, and I'm a comfort my rugsona, dear 72 hours at in Kapapa and the Dijina Oko cosmetic shop, Oko Babia, a Tom Podis Plus, announces previous. So be better me and so I win any ama and your name with the panel and now some could talk with him sir tell us I'll say my it promo no wabra won so uto de tabando wabra we your course no wabra won so we upload the your wallet in the sacra now so and the elbow and my hit promo was wet to me and your music comedy table every month to be on a 100 Hena Ghana, ya can say, 1 million Ghana, yes. 1 million Ghana na, woman so, adi ete, any every month, be a fee, every week, you know, and also when you cry, any year 20,000 Ghana, as in this one, Sabaka, every day, be answer the 100 Ghana, na now so, and say, Timia Kana, I come up, and I am a hit to promo, no, I am no more, and you so, et me, adi ete, but all for fun, I know, Dallas star 500, star 500, na fee, woman, et corner, my hit to promo, no, one so, Baba Kauna, yet to me a papi, at the album come a woman town man or pen or Belmont, as some can to us, Wamo at the Bell non alcoholic mot drinking them at the aboriginal one about a back and to my son candy at the day engagement to be nigh outdoor in be nigh event to be nigh now be here soft drinks are and no a Belmont non alcoholic drink no and on a me come for at the amount now Bell for say. Who call a supermarket beer? I won't pet to man answer. Who calls to be a own pet to my cocoa to Belmont? Would you have a pepper? I feel what me a video kaka now the call a Instagram. We a video kaka the call TikTok. Na etimaya kama ya no attack. I have Bell Beverages. I have it. Na fe ye na yes straight my papia boom. Who pedo do etimia to an no messa? Who be from here 0544335900 and answer 0544335800 and we a Belmont to know. No na at the greatness na the bro few. Na no so and ya come and famo ABC games yanka C ABC dia and I dia cradia. Wofa fun and one tar star 262 has na was selected 3 letters. Yeah, don't letters me and sana was selected and mubako a PMC car with the tryno. Yabon premium sana at the amount offense with me and PMA bohom premium trip. Me and san so a PMA 200 times to stick. Na dami so benya sika e di epa. ABC games yanka C ABC dia and na ya di ayakadia na. Shallow to authority at the stamp of the assistant. I would you 20 now swam when near the attendant and sweat to my come MTN Ghana. As my cantor, so many home fiber no and a dear home fiber no and a baba boy. But I was Sandy Adia and Bafa and one sir who have you doing nothing a Bafa in the idea. A baba to a waswana echo now pedia bema on so why a hurry a padia. What more about 500 megabyte per second and every man to be an ubichana nine and no more 300 megabyte per second. Every man to be able to. 444 and on more 100 megabyte per second every month to be an utier 299 and we the MTN Ghana and my home fiber and yen tempa not to the MTN was everywhere you go at the end of 20 now what's wrong with the idea tena at me I come here pa now your name come back and then with him some matches I would already be a bit me to La Liga remounted our game bonner mounted any reasons at that and this year so I came there no air and you made on song a bus with the tea and your game at that make it dia man UEFA Champions League no sono matches kakra elho Lofty Sofia wamo any AK 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

0: 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Edmar Bruno Fernandes and to Bruno there in fact last season I could have no born or boy no above Manchester United year pie no and cover kakwa so a total and what you made Nico Oriale one year player Edmar team and Gina de Manchester City what also and a young player of the season echo Edmar no and also a PFA young player of the year and also echo Edmar Brante T and the uncover kakwa so a total 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woman it to you panty say a kubasa siya kwa kwa troba a ya no da FIFA president woman di anko mbe nyanko penyi way and ya behe not my sign at Babano, Edaman and near reporter and Anopeno Eba Ewe Jumedia Swa. Make a checkaka Eddie Ama now. 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Send your bear and nays on your player. I'm not born a set him no team players. I bet me a bama and a Germany. Woman so team no etimacy penity and on if it's a company winning a shire. Now we are not a set him coaches. I don't know. Wakatom so winning a coaches at the man the senior side. No and Tian found so were under 20 and found so were under 17 and answer. Ebi under 12. I a coach winning a mock and a set him coaches. No home and to be a fan idea and famra. Send your bit me about the German national team, and your man shot to my quay at your mama, and your reporter, and your opinion, and so at the Janking Club, a fina cate at the Abba. Now, my men come and him caque, now, Medica Catos, who quays UEFA, a qualification game, no, and a bibetota, a final day, a grammar, Ober Ready, Medica Catos, Olympic Leon, and if an about to be about Nassau game, the Yasso might deploy 450 police officers, Yase, Wamo, and so and Quaprobo. And your stadium and tell our way caught no abasin. Now we're caught no ababasin. Now, almost say a high risk game. And no moons are given. And he won me intel. I attend so and no. And tell you there's one by a nebia. Where you be a quacosian sana. One betrana mon be a metrana mon. And to report, I mean, Saka SM 450. And on my diploma, no, your security personnel. Your so munya juma, send a bear name. You may woman who came no submit to me a quack to bro. And your reporter ever a war a jumedia so. 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But our personal terms no I don't know mean to be any abrante dey wey reporter be say kai say ene kwankro bia so ni agent no any Al Hilal be say sha na fe o ba so me timi so reach agreement na o ba be 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Senior Bea Brantan and your rusty. 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It's answered. Join in the book of Swata Flip. I as I could have no, and the man and it ye. Oh, Bassona Tim Nakodan Sonia's a bono nimble or book him the commenti. Didn't in a bassa ever talk with Anna and no, and Kovaka Kram and Serka Betene and a bassa and Casa officially. When maybe Sabrant and Nadia Hannah Papotino, where to media to Tianom, Eddie Free Bassa, Eba, Eld Mediaswa, make her take a car at Yaman now. Mamma call it to command them. Reporter Menseca, sir, woman in Juventus, Eba Bedincomo, Juventus. Come on, we didn't know Jonathan David. What much as Jonathan David, you know, I come on. Nano da and no dampo, me baba catch us, Juve so many Alexander Sulofa, Wamupem. Anna let you come, I did so. Oh, where do you hear? Wamusunia Jonathan David, Women Yawa Brantano, I will let you come, I did the yepa. As answer, Wamu play, I could I hear, he said, Women, Judan Afresno, Opesoko, and he said, Omosa, Ababa Falox and Asulof, Via, and yeah, Omedia could I wear bar. 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
1: 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Munkoto a Belmont or whoever banning nano, Munfabi and Fa and several more. Say Yamia Dom, then sure be beer to drink beer. Or the Oka also open a Belmont. Not to be not unfold to me at the cost. Now, what's your honor? No, your auto Belmont trivia. Me patro take a video. Kakrebi, would it be a bare 15 second video be? Uvia, no answer, need to call a Instagram. And now a TikTok. Now, what's the name of the account way Bell Beverages AGH. Bell Beverages AGH. No sending video no edit call. And also yes, I have a chat idea wa honso. Na on so no bibia ako ye diamantim sewa koswana num aye Belmont Bell Beverages wa madam wama de aba e jasono and so ebi makacho se Jumia Festival. 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
1: 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You gonna to replay as no no to. 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

0: 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a lot of analysts forgot that the business side of the game is as important as the sporting side of the game which ene no club wants to win on the field of play without getting success in the business room as well because ideally in football so when we near you get money means what they make us when Barcelona went into their stadium redevelopment we knew how that affected the club Barca after winning all the Spanish La Liga still want to make sure say they've gone back to the Spotify Camp Nou so that they can get all the money that they can get in terms of stadium attendance any players ever someone here is they are not going to be happy Barcelona phone want to make sure say at the end of the day they get exactly what they are looking for in terms of players one person motor any side money you know those are things that they want to do it's as simple as that say omo enya sanu maniamana they will not be successful they will not be happy they want to make sure say they get exactly the things that they want to get it's rich for the success of the club there blue cove for no they know the things that they wanted to do omo person motor omo players omo person motor no and they've gotten the job done in terms of players omo person motor and kudos to them did you ever think so meeting at on Leon Delap amount of maton
1: no maton man you that it never occurred to me na me so meeting at on but 45 dear
0: na na na 50 crow
1: I said me say I 5 million add-ons oh aha nti to be honest me figure no I don't know e bia o free chance nso ye factor what I say because for example, ABS and Cabrantino or Bo, let's say, Nottingham Forest be and now team Buka Kofana. I think that with the performance are the man Chelsea last season, no, ABS and the price and better drop it. But I think a free Chelsea in the and now I'm a bonus so a cost. But I think that so red Chelsea project in terms of the business aspect there, Chelsea is really, really doing so well. Omo ya de pa sporting na kaka because I think a honor a lot of indecisions as you say man ti ama Chelsea result no aye wishy washy kaka so aha as a ne gina ya no ma decisions be nessa the team no ekɔ aye na chi kaka I think so me timi ki kan mo nyama boma wood kaka no ma sa se aye no sporting also me ticket box no they say this say when it come to the business aspect now Chelsea and so etiquette a year box, you know, and then anopay. But I brand to your first Julian advice. In fact, more madame for money I brand to in casa. Sani attitude now was as yeah, also the channel to come out in a unprofessional. Yes, you all agree, Zabranton, you want to leave. Which, Sabi, footballer BN, our Yakwa, so. Obetun asan 10 years 15 years but eduru maybe no person move ya na ofu se sika na e ba no no e ya e so ja no kwan e ma no e ko but I think that Abrante no Dani ni posha se mo so me mama nko Barcelona and e me so me ma training no mo am na ofu ni Abrante no mo ne nkasa a very very unprofessional because o contract and na contract no so aye no sign ye no there's a release clause a shame so person who qua team in trigger and sign your foul it is indeed the person of all person for catch on so my trigger release cross no more found fango I answer sir what to do now I mean go training I'm here for me and yeah no as I have flimsy excuses now brand to do nyai a young professional coffee Oh, say Matisse yes what down for no.
0: Wana.
1: Julian Alvarez.
0: Oh, I know what down for, but my job is to talk about players like that.
1: Ah, money in casa.
0: Say.
1: A home professional. What is it? On co training.
0: Oh, you're training.
1: Oh, friend was in the
0: oh, co training. No, I do not own a little.
1: Obo. Be bianya.
0: But so own your doctor.
1: Now your doctor.
0: Ah, until you know what can. We my doctor America. But own also obo. I mean, guys obo.
1: Because we the blue pan on the amami.
0: Ah, yeah, say.
1: Uti. Uti na na mno kulo.
0: Uti take it. You know how we say obo. The amani yani. Uti baby from a big pain.
1: Na Barca so won ko tie sika no mfa ne.
0: Rich Atletico Madrid don't want to sell to Barca.
1: Yeah. And it's true.
0: Because Unim said 2 days ago after the game against Villarreal. So back there was a report that Gil Marin was flying into London.
1: Mhm. Eso on person ko Arsenal mum.
0: Two things. Gil Marin came to ask Chelsea about Nicolas Jackson. And omu take your opportunity to also go to Arsenal say we saw your proposal about a brand new friend Julian Alvarez. Say mupa. And if you are concrete, we'll bring the guy to you. Wait, you marry Mukache Julian Alvarez say, Atletico Madrid, Arsenal is a better option for him in Tinkonko. The boy doesn't want to go. And we all know that Arsenal about on the table are 150 million or no? Well, 500 million, they better about 150 million. And now, Talk Sports was to say, Omo who said Chelsea found your money to tell him. In case Omo Timinya Enzo Fernandez Sikana, who is that? So what's here? Chelsea for are not looking to improve like for like. So many years ago, and by force on back was made for them. So one of the things, the possibilities is that Chelsea can come in. Rich, that is what tells me. So let's go Madrid for I'm just not interested in selling to football club Barcelona. But boy, no super Barcelona. So when they propose Arsenal to him, must they be on any Arsenal or Pablo? He wants to play for Barca. He dream no. Unim journalist be Baku. He is behind everything between those who's in the transfer market. And your two Argentines they get the headlines. Enzo Fernandez being near a brand new friend Julian Alvarez. Rich Unim say assistants now. There is a journalist called Gaston Edul. Gaston Edul no no. Have you passed the meeting near no make and say, oh, Jack, your credit city for them, you don't offer a cover Enzo. Ombeba. To the factum, ombeba. Then the agent of Julian Alvarez also yeah no so catch it so boy in there in fact and no pay one of break his story he say and no me can attack that friend Julian Alvarez one fa the Julian Alvarez kwani yemi ni yente no ti ko trading o wi no say cash so say boy in kra no ono hu ni say since Lionel Messi agent and be anyone wa wetin here the Barcelona age Champions League no in almost 11 to 12 years ni inty ono as a player o person here the next Argentine to win the Champions League with football club Barcelona. And I'm saying Gaston Edu. Edjuma Uye Su. Enzo Edjuma in there. Have you pastor in there? England in there. Uye Spain in there. But he is the one with almost all of the inside information because the agent speaks in. Rich, it is true. The boy has had another meeting with Gil Marin. Lorenzo Mo. They've had a meeting again. The agent, Diego Simeone. Atletico Madrid don't want to strengthen a direct rival in Barcelona. So for them, which is similar to Chelsea and Enzo, they know.
1: Mm-hmm.
0: Because Chelsea are not interested in strengthening Manchester City, they are willing to take beyond the market value of Enzo. Because Enzo market value is 120. No? But because they are not willing to strengthen Manchester City, I'm saying it's more than 120. Bar. Which as you sit now, one shin here, per reports never. City Phone said they are willing to pay.
1: More than 120.
0: Yes, 140 according to Gaston Edu. Which will take it into the region of almost 135, 140 million pounds. Rich, one shiny year will freeze the season. Now City Phone breaking the record, they keep a branch of Alexander Isak for the most expensive player in Britain. And City Phone are willing to back Enzo Maresca like that. Rich, and I think that the two similarities between the two deals are clear. Both clubs, Atletico Madrid, they are insisting say they won't strengthen Barcelona. Arsenal, boy, they beat Nyako. But for Chelsea also, se ehwa na aka se obekọ dia then you will pay big money to go. I like the fact say Enzo share na nye ni amọ ho sem in terms of Oruni move no places game goals or any juma hoping but wama Man City for the green light he wants to go. And when I make us him rich, the bigger problem for Chelsea after Enzo Fernandez, it's not just going to be Enzo Fernandez, no. It's going to be the replacement of Enzo Fernandez. Say, Enzo, say, Ene, Chelsea say, okay, fine. Oma just can't have a city, wah. The biggest asude,
1: and will be replacing
0: replacement. Because with Uni Madi Hupa, Chelsea team ne was here. Enzo Bae, not a young player. And a Chelsea for no building a young boy who now plays in multiple positions. To Tibibo 6, Tibibo 8, Tibibo 10, or a connector, or a box crusher. Everything that you want from a player, the level of Enzo Fernandez, no, he's able to give you that. And then, so what you Edina Elko around to replace Enzo Fernandez? Rich, number one, nobody has the personality of Enzo. You say, I make a lot of money. Say, yes, he play a biaba. Okay, one of our replacing Enzo Fernandez. It will take another year or two. You know somebody in the market of Baba here, straight fit. Wabe Chelsea number one. See, for me, that is the biggest problem. Chelsea made me in your scandal. About where say, a friend say, even Barcelona taking that name out 2-2-2. Yes, scandal. It was almost useless.
1: Obe Jiba, when you play, be a necessity said name.
0: Because it's only inside here. Barcelona, this is scandal. Their first thought was that young core Dutchman, young core boy, be or a French boy, or the boy who to say name.
1: Ousmane Dembele.
0: Or buy it.
1: Pray, sir.
0: Uncertainties of life. And then Ousmane did your body, but and yet in the colors of Barcelona. Into one shady year, which how many days we have for the transfer market?
1: Six days.
0: Matigi Libya, I mean, I should say, who be said with you for? They will mention the names for you. Omagbo Adam Watson, oh, a good player. Adam Watson, the main position is to be a six. And it's like I said, whatever happens, Chelsea would have to find a way to reinvest the money. And I want us to go to those places we are talking about. Then we'll come finally and Rich, so we should be saying Adam Watson. Send number six, noble.
1: Mm-hmm.
0: And the Enzo Bo they develop it to the extent that apart from Enzo Bo, also born number six.
1: But man, Enzo Bo is
0: about ten. Plus, who the Enzo Ginao now the Adam Watson Ginao no man? One shin ya Crystal Palace will force you to pay 100 million for Adam Watson. But, say Enzo Fernandez are level, no can Adam is not there. I've heard Alex Scott. Alex Scott is a good player. The advantage for both players is that Omi Ninja is Premier League proven. Alex Scott has played under Andoni Areola. Onibu Oni Kitapa. Say Enchi from deep as a progressor. He's a good player. But the bigger issue with Alex Scott is that the passing range that is the fault of Abrenti Efreno, Adam Wharton and Enzo Fernandez, Yenjia Faku, Yembo Diagonals, Yembo Shots, Yembo Control the Tempo. No. He is much more of a specialist in terms of the ball carrying and ball progression and with his dribbling ability and being essentially press resistant. That is another Romeo Lavia. Yemfabon in free deep, Yenko. I can understand the injury situation around Romeo. Rich, I've also heard the name of Manu Kone. Manu is good. Now United for open. I think that in terms of physical specimen, power of a very combative. Because only Chelsea for only be breeding come about Enzo. One of the things they raise as question marks on Enzo is that without the ball, and heading for him to work out and win the ball back for the team. Manu Kone is that guy. Honestly, a good ball carrier. He's not particularly a passer. He's more of a carrier also. But very physical and can complement Moise Caicedo. Please, if you don't know Eduardo Camavinga. Camavinga also has a part of his game that doesn't particularly suit Enzo Fernandez.
1: If you can't chase it, you can take Atletico Madrid position. You're a player, especially you're a player you feel like you're a fan strengthen ACT or a direct competitor. Tell them.
0: Rich, when you say an overhaul, an okay, 100%. But Rich, their Julian Alvarez, you know. So, oh, Shana, away from your journalistic eye. So, you're Atletico, how do you feel? boy one in call
1: me mom dey say me Atletico Madrid n penfo ni bia enne ya nka me catch so ma brantin go
0: that's the thing which because
1: well plan on year ready so baba man biem
0: yes imagine if you're a coach na player no but enzo which you say enne enzo beti me about a press conference say oh I'm not going anywhere have your pastor beti me press conference oh say ah me I come for 4 years on my contract so me need me enter journalist say say me be come Manchester City yapon but if the player wants to go now they over turn so beti me at normal 150 ya Chelsea cannot do anything to tie Enzo down and that is where the issue is meaning yan Enzo ntina but I don't prepare your Chelsea ni now sorry oh Gaston do the aba and Enzo Fernandez any have your pastor din come almost say omo kra no omo ba be wiwi next week Enzo beba but the more this goes on the more you get tired of the fact that Enzo Fernandez may leave the club and this is absolutely something that you don't want to keep on for a very long time especially when you have a new manager you want to build for him which last two things first one with Fabian Dury who is a Martin Fabian Dury you know? I don't know what how you thought when you heard the name of Fabian Dury
1: to replace Enzo Fernandez. Enzo Kenya bad so I ran them pen ball pa
0: but that would depend on the price of Paris Saint-Germain. So Paris Saint-Germain better turn Fabian Dury.
1: Because Paris Saint-Germain to say, what on Enzo Fernandez and Man City? Maybe 140.
0: I can see this. I mean,
1: I'm about Bobby 200. So, Oko Pepe Sandy Besu is
0: on the way to me. Fabian Dury is worth the 30 plus. Me, say me, Fabian Dury for 45, 50.
1: Good.
0: Nasi Kana Akano. What about Kofa? Maybe another Martin, Alex Scott. Because may I show so be all comment section make us a fee. Say Enzo buy no pass any idea, I didn't know yard. But my escape moldin masisia or your all phase midfielder and okay. So that is what I'm saying that you can buy an experienced player that has the personality of Enzo. Fabian Dury at the World Cup Nibida.
1: Okay.
0: In terms of the Champions League, he has been to multiple Champions League finals. Wajinienu. In terms of the French Liga, he's a top player. Spanish national team, he's one of the best players in there. He has the personality of Enzo. He can play as a deep line playmaker. And I think that only Anessa, Kaiseru can now be free to play box to box. But that would mean that you buy a young midfielder that will come and compliment and will understand him over the next few years to see how things will go. Eric, finally, don't you think Zenit Chelsea taught any player this summer? The time.
1: Yeah.
0: Why should you be a panic buy?
1: Yeah.
0: So maybe Chelsea should not buy. Like the example of Barcelona.
1: What a discount tour.
0: Fatuo.
1: Then you have to test kind of system now.
0: The problem is Romeo Lavia money.
1: Onosu nye
0: reliable. I think it's going to be a big deal for Chelsea.
1: Okay.
0: But Enzo, say Enzo's castle because they are. Untimi nye won be big giddy biasa, untimi kombanye. You just have to hope that the player stays and gets the job done. Rich, and there's a Champions League match.
1: Sure.
0: Nah, and then match is the mood. Don't say Madrid crowd match.
1: Mm-hmm.
0: And then you Madrid will match. How many rest to say that? The last time Real Sociedad Eche Football Club Real Madrid was in 2019 at the Santiago Bernabeu. Into Oba Santiago Bernabeu and easy man sir. So it's going to be a game that is going to be pretty difficult for Real Sociedad. In fact, I think that Madrid for Nebeche, Jose Mourinho first game with Firo, they will get a game on 90. Rich, my mom with TFO coats and Eko Fikesim, you don't have to miss out on it. First one, BW6BCC89AE. 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And a fifth one here, BW6BCC0A28 as the codes are. And you have to try now, Obuasi Government Hospital.
1: Okay.
0: Female ward.
1: Okay.
0: Your friend is Samuel.
1: Okay.
0: AG Hospital. Mm-hmm. Your friend is Samuel, female ward, and nurse on him. And then a birthday.
1: Oh.
0: Auntie, Osame Kanchona.
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2: 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Now, when you say in Ruya Mabuba Suying in a Nupa, a free Pimson Herbal Company, ya see ye and I just say Abbe Jama so. Now, in running in answer, so no doctor and I'm ninim dear so, Eddie and Yanina who drop you know. And I shemu phytochemicals, a womb, sanso, and a endorphin, a wo enronimu, a fe, a boa boosty immune system, acha se a boa emma won't come one, sempo, se a wua, and I in Kenyan hokranoa, won't no 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
1: 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Alvarez Manchester City on Enzo Lewis Kelly and Manchester United Lewis Kelly dear ni dear Arsenal for ni so omun to abrantie no but Manchester say 6 days na aka no on baby be on betimi na omo afa ay 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Inti Aun Samano and Richard when Isak was in the process of leaving a Newcastle to Liverpool. He did same not new thing I would place, but a unprofessional. Say or a professional contract with a team. Now opposite kwa. May I think that a matter of kasa. And I do that somehow make him a boy.
0: Yes, but sometimes Obe Kasansona and Fasa my
1: no,
0: and
1: we
0: my case and Rafi, no all free France.
1: I understand. Oh. It's a manning your process. First off, you know, start with Kasano. Who's a bedroom maybe a month for a cook on a but a quiet to say, Minko training, because most of my Minko baby I'm a Conidia. A breach of contract. Because we know a contract.
0: Oh, of course.
1: And it's only the panican do a do love will be now if you say, what take your train position on Pasoba Mwakodia. Then now so far what be
0: exactly
1: so as I say ain't he exactly I think that Abraham to take a break now how to deal with the issues now I work on board no
0: yeah, sure.
1: But Yamiya Aduma Love FM corporate games in Obaso last year name was Debuta oh Padu Vladiname
0: remember I hang in a mate once and
1: hey Love FM corporate games no
0: I'm for can once and
1: do ja bibia bi won games ni deny bi
0: mete ho asempa
1: afidia no so baso na nyame odoma afidia no e next month yai
0: bosumi ya ba bewram
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0: September
1: bosumi ya edna yede ye Love FM corporate games no yede kwa kwahye na in fact o ye a corporate a entity na opese obeka dwumadi no ho this is the time.
0: Of so, course, of course.
1: Ah, obeba no aba be register ho. Na nyame ya aduma onsu no. Ah, wa ba ka aye corporate bodies a. You know mundi na ba ka bum. Na edi dwumadie no nso awram ewo aye KNRC aye Padu or so. And it's your answer the fro bia. If I do your corporate in kwade a nyame ya aduma.
0: Corporate entity.
1: Corporate bia.
0: Come on board.
1: Mm, okay. Bra on board. Oh, bra on board. Last year, I say ECG for no. On behalf of you,
0: sir.
1: Hey, minimum say ECG for no. About games, on me are there, sir.
0: If you
1: are one young girls and young boys,
0: you can hear for no.
1: It's a chance for Bias and Yami Adma. Also, bet me about now. What's my about come on every piano? I come up. And so, Eddie Ama. And yes, I teach my dear no de mamma. Build up.
0: Yes.
1: Because a big game. So, big game. How the fuck commence a center of game no yami adma ochinachi and adwuma die no ya de sisi so awu de commence baba stadium na enna e how the fuck and let ya be you commence a center kotoko
3: Classic Passion Drubium, where the 10th edition, Ebos Live, oh, Kumasi Babanyara Sports Studio, 28 August 2026, Ebos Fiada, and the Clash of the Titans, Fantabulous Kumasi Asante Kotoko, the Club of the Century, Ukumapem Apim Ebeba, and Alfie, the Continental Club Masters. Phobia, Hearts sofor. Never said I until the bones are rotten. 3 p.m. sharp. Na jamra free as here. Na woni bibi. Jamra can but cutting razor. Members of parliament versus the executives. 1 p.m. I was a NPC campaign. Element review. Hey. Answer at 3 p.m. Jamra can free as here. My name to the 2026 edition. Ebeya Santi Kotoko. Anasi Hasofor. Get finished with Jafon. Popular Star. 230 Ghana City. Center Line. 50 Ghana City. ZIP. 100 Ghana Cities. And you're organized by the Parliament of Ghana. 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This
1: year only. Okay, NT, I want some no nyami aduma. Ochinechi ya 3 p.m. And a game, you know, I'm going to show you the Kumasi Baba Stadium. You didn't catch him. It's a gate fees, you know. I hope I saw Kotina Pune, 30 cities. Oba saw Tana Center Line, 50 cities. And a VIP, you know, 100 cities. NT, buahona nyami aduma. If you had a, you know, you know, Kumasi Baba ya stadium enso ema dude enno ye wie show na madam for ni kotoko ni kese e pa no for no
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0: 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Now I know I reach setting the record straight. Who's a casting in a group baby? I have about could be to me too from who's an amaya about coaches? No, make a Karela coach. No, no, the Indian. Some of the town council they could question about coaches. No, almost your teams correlation. No, so back here. Who's on the free Accra Lions and you're on the dome correlation? Oh, free on the and a craft and a neighbor. No,
1: okay, I'm going to go for
0: to bring you and a day. Lions no kokore and yet Tanko but Tanko on record on the day mediama eje leg into the home no bra yamra na isu ne so ya ya has there edu krobia there so the Porcupine Warriors na kotoko ohu kotoko nsu are likely to go in with 4-3-3 formation but answer na main formation no e dia cho no and answer main lineup no Mestre Eric Tinkler die bi so obetie mi ene koto companion fu ade bi sa game we omuma 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
0: 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Portuguese in inquire. Or more money chance. No one did the ideas a lot about this particular game. So we are the boom we. Rich, you my game, so. The goalkeeping department of Asante Kotoko. Open before Kotoko ne has game. Kotoko has advantage over has. Minim soji tumwa.
1: About goalkeeping.
0: Goalkeeping, Kotoko advantage over has.
1: Now, Morocco ni ne danad wanan gena.
0: What be so good question? Now, cry the nature's way as is Adari Nest in Cheyo.
1: Adari?
0: Adari confidence level.
1: Adari, the baby, I'm done here. Because we're about Africa. Goes no question.
0: Adari, the problem in the confidence level. And no crane who said, I'm going to compare him for someone because time where you're clear, say, Kamara Bekono. That was the period. And Kamara and Sonoma, no see mistakes. Memoir. So that was the period I was expecting some combat building the confidence level. Adari, you're good. But some problem, no. And a good question will be, so I say, that lad, any Morocco, you know, why not end that? Because I want to answer that, I say, me may eat Adarius in chain.
1: Okay.
0: Rich, I say, me, stay the Morocco, you know, only say Morocco, you know,
4: Okay, few players are mobile. Straight away, ye fano so omrame bo tim no. Ye mfani se omrame asese na so so yawe. Edu ka se den e ka de chro. Se coach ne se straight away mi hia bra. Mi asese o. E chris onim ne quality onim ne talent. What the name so buy no training ground so tie report na e ba na. Bo no ba bia e da bi obekwa kwakofa. Akwa ne hu ehu. Ti e chese obema Danlad competition. But ade ni nie. Danlad enso abo big games se ye nim die tuem kotoko ne heart folk. Abo abo ajini di. E ti Danlad enim die tuem. Ti se me mini tinkler. And I say goalkeeper trainer how crowd say nye tinkler lie. Mini goalkeeper trainer. Mama Danlad a start. Me promise ne say.
1: And me no ya dream.
4: Cause onim sa match see. Wa bubia because Ray.
1: At least the Moroccan goalkeeper no the on-tra bench.
4: On-tra bench, yes.
1: Na on share the kotoko house.
4: Perfect.
1: Aha, the way the ball
4: sits here.
1: Maybe are probably in the league, you know.
4: No.
1: Aha, no one introduced.
4: Because you know. Ray be tried, baby. And there's one thing about North African players. Stadium. Monsai and I'm say on no more matches. I can cry be no more than from no delay. And no baby I'm a throw. Obi oni North African players be ano. I am no me pressure. It's not the pressure two almost so people so almost total from. I'm a pressure, but I'm into me pressure. And Koto Kone has games with the rich me no name him say a pressure game. And to nipo no, what ba onim di etuye mubiyano. Ade ni ema ononda. Ema Danlad Ibrahim unda.
1: Okay, and the ode Danlad.
4: Danlad ne better. Okay. Rich, brother right side of defense. Right side of defense, Koto Kone Abu Adams wo. Okay, that boy last season at a point, so up a kotoko nkrami ya nsa. Coach Hamza, ema nira kotoko team numi ye pa. Abu Adams, ababa beka hon. Kotoko against 11-1 the South winner ono. Uwa kwane performance. Mm-hmm. Uye good, we're solid. Because me for now, Kote diye, unti mi make a case for Emmanuel Kote. We disappointed pa. Kote wo problem with ni recovery. Steady no. Se Kote, bo no ba. Nese Kote su o tracking back ababi defend ya. O attack ya is fantastic. But ni recovery nye. Most a quote eight years so, and a pranso hano rich and see a hano anchor Abu Adams and Sanja.
1: Okay, the new guy,
4: yes, but Sanja our advantage over Abu Adams.
1: Okay,
4: Sanja may be a rain fee. No, next one at 23 company, your man about straight away. And who pay players say you read to a more pan, the work rate was so or defend ya solid or attacking so and who and to Sanja ever first our position. Right back position, no? Yet Bema Sanja. Left back in the SOB and him. Rich, Obi the chairman pray one. Left back, Obi and you obey the chairman. I pray who? Uti, said the right back and Katita Lord Amuwa. Straight away, Obeko in for Lord Amuwa. Patrol left back and Kawana Bebo. Joseph Amuwa Muni now. But straight away, a senior man, Patrick Esiedu. Patrick Esiedu. Oh. I think he's even the best left back in Ghana. And this guy even deserves an extra team call up. Swashana. Patrick Esiedu. Solid player. Patrick Esiedu. Ah, o attack here, Charlie. O defending Swa. Solid. Patrick Esiedu. I'll say you reward your brand here for the hard work.
1: 4-5 for Bobo Hwanoi.
4: 4-5, no, so Ahana Assembly.
5: Patrick Esiedu for Black Stars.
4: Of course. My brother. Patrick Esiedu deserves an extra team caller. He deserves it. Bro. He has earned the right to be called.
5: Earned the right.
4: Of course. But Patrick, maybe for now, Patrick Esiedu is better than Baba Ramano.
5: For now.
4: I'm telling you, bro. Have you watched Patrick Esiedu?
5: No, relax.
4: Patrick Esiedu.
5: No, I saw that to us. Patrick Esiedu, you have been last season.
4: I just saw Boma Kotoko Kekiwa. Ope Kotoko, best player last season. Ope Koni Hubert Jaumebwa, Vitinia.
5: Yeah. Boma Kotoko last season.
4: Patrick Esiedu, yes.
5: Oh, finish it where? In the Ghana Premier
4: League. No.
5: What's your...
1: Because Bruno Yadi about the Manchester near.
4: Me, Bounding, make our DB so. yɛwɔ Ghana ha there was this name Kweku Essien no kai Kweku Essien no ni bob bob pa Kim Fazer season na Kim Fazer echo relegation a kakitu abi on relegation Kweku Essien was adjudged the best player in Ghana refi
5: Jude but then a Patrick
4: Essien yeah,
5: no problem Jude no problem what has Patrick Essien done no semantics and can say he was Kweku's best player because as you are saying so see or your best player. That's a team that the eight and it's not enough to say that he doesn't merit a call-up. Then we're standing out and say, oh, Kobo Brassers.
4: Meba. Mediama, Uchi. Mediama and J-Leg, no.
5: What did Kamara
4: do? No, Meba. Kamara Dean, Mahmoud, okay.
1: Mahmoud.
4: Me and Fredo Blasters.
5: What did he do?
4: No, so it's not about what did he do.
1: Patrick Essien do agina ho a
4: men jure ho ntem kra strike away Patrick Essien do ne record
1: so that's opinion
4: there for record
1: yan ko
4: yan ko
1: okay
4: she center backs on wo me fa brandy we ivory coast ni no bini or height or physique no o say you good or solid center back
1: so sweep pa
4: oh bra jai akwane dwuma o ye no ano ese enju ni Mefa Bini, and this guy, Kongo Nina, and Anamekan, and Hwasem Cho, Aristotle Tamuzi.
1: Okay.
4: Amumienu. Or maybe Sasana saw Mokromo Bain, or
1: Mumbom, and then come Babuzawi.
4: And only mistake I'm all yet. Mekayo. Sure. Somebody know about Ghana Hano. Oh. 3 days, no window, no transfer window now close.
1: Yeah.
4: Somebody know all kind of first game.
1: Mm-hmm.
4: The first game, Democracy Cafe, against Atofo. There are some by
1: Rihanna no be can who asem.
4: When the best player, Obuya NT.
1: But so we bought two new players here.
4: Advantage already. See, only advantage, you know. I'm a French-speaking players.
1: But
4: I'm more. But the point is that because of sign language, you know, I'm better. In terms of communication, because see, center backs communication is very key, very essential. Feel me, boy. Very key. And Obuya Mumi Enua. Because they are French players. Hey, Abrante we said, let me say, we be about Sanka Michadeba. Tanuzi no. Time no call Eswatini no. At a point, okay. Aya media mamu. Or say, problem with Drew Baby no onya had to do with communication. Or say, no, Kasa, let me call for NT.
5: The former club, no Eswatini.
4: Yes. What Eswatini? Two clubs crowd
5: home.
4: Okay, yes. Or no, okay. And Tietchese is very key.
5: So that's where he was scouted from.
4: Exactly. Tietchese is very key.
1: Okay.
4: And Sir Height, men so ho.
1: To the above and two foreign players.
4: Yes.
1: Or foreign five.
4: Center backs, okay. Yes. Men for Hamza Tano and Stati. Men for me and I Stati. Bro, young queen, Oba midfield, wow. Midfield, number 6 role, no. And ke between Kader, no. So I'm a side guy in Abokina Beno, Onimbobo Papa, Obia Sheni, be autistic, no Drew, or Jebola. Yes, and the tackling ends here. But my boy Agadas ahead of him. My premise is simple. Agadas, a bad big game, sir. On him, the HM. What boss are games here? Ba. I am so outstanding. As I commanding the team, Agadas, a bubble last season. All boy, I know, coach, pitch, no so. And across that typical classic boy temperament. Who's on a guy can crown him? I didn't move this on him here, and I'm pants. Agadas in him here. Agadas in a made for the Unsro. But no one said Kader, no. And Vitinia mobile body, by Jerome Baba, even language as some I can crown, and also will be a problem. And to Mabo Agadas ahead of Kader.
1: I am a crown. Cotogonas, my booby.
4: No, only the chairman.
1: I'm great, man.
4: Sir, Miriam so own. Never sound so at the Hilbert Joe. Vitinia.
5: Another Black Stars player.
4: Oh, we see
5: the
4: end show or some hotel. Now,
1: best
5: month
1: over.
4: There be
1: Sir Frederick. But Iba Jodie, to be honest. Sir, I ran to the last season performance, so I said, you read this season.
4: All right.
1: I think you'll say, Unia Black Stars.
4: You can see a free player, and you can see a friend is straight away. Quack, first 11 home. But Sir recognition. Only Kenya.
1: No, but
4: now with time, no.
1: Maybe call up and say, so merit.
4: That be true.
1: And yet, because Black Stars is here, you should need a quota. See, they malu call players.
4: Let's watch what you be a better for Black Stars, you be on merit. Would need them a bit in your book. But the best of me training, say, men care say your friend is straight away or call your first level.
1: Oh, of course, I know that.
4: But on your terms,
1: of course.
4: I was like Simpson, now I'm for any that's what your friend of Black Stars are. Obey me a performance, and you're performing. Even Benjamin Asai cry, people felt to say a campaign, can I say a cry, yes, or qua. And you say, or Coco. Start it, Mewa.
1: Okay.
4: I said, me too, you.
1: See, young clan, who bet you?
4: Who bet you?
1: Okay.
4: Virginia, number 8. Because Saudi Joe, SN number 10, and then number 6 in Temua. You get the best out of him. One, Nepalsen, super. Apart from that, there won't see Obia, or Jaho, Timmy Massa shot now. But the unexpected ones.
5: Virginia, bro. Any Agadas, one have born was a 6.
4: Oh, yeah, Agadas. Agadas for that energy.
5: Then Joe
4: becomes... Joe, order 8.
1: Number 8.
5: Box to box. Mm.
4: Exactly.
5: How many midfielders now, Rebo?
4: Mebo Joe. Mm-hmm. Mebo Agadas. Mebo Walid Neymar Fuseni.
1: Okay. So, number 10.
4: Ask me number 10.
5: But Ivorian player, no?
4: And also, Ivorian player, no? And also, to me, bo as number 6. Or to me, sabo as number 8. Right, I say. But...
1: Obiyan, it's 27.
4: Yes. So, your circumstances being decided, so okay.
5: But regardless of the language barrier,
4: pivot
5: for a game like this, me, I've seen Neymar, Walid Neymar, several times in big games like this that he has not showed up constantly behind the line on show Mbambe Jibon.
1: Because number 10, the owners are far ball.
5: I understand. And owners, you make things happen, you create chances. But because the game can be very combative, I've not watched Ivorian, but
4: no,
5: I would not be surprised if Tinkler would want to try the Ivorian, regardless of the language barrier. At least you were two Ghanaians in there. Then because a Jubet by a box to box, honestly, the other box to box. Then you bring Walid independent on the game state.
4: And see, per information, Kakrami, Tinkler had my Neymar.
1: Walid Neymar, no.
4: But Wamanatia says he's a lazy player. Coach Namanatia says he's a lazy player. Oji Tumun so say, on him so a lazy. A German doing him here because, why was Walid Neymar for saying Ibiano, bra, or a ball, ra? Now the problem, no. Now on him, now he's out on the wrong. One man now what the answer no Cameroonian no what the answer no abo as on number 9 now what safety man or mama and they call right side of attack also mama will pace and I know obey to your man near my happen from that angle.
5: That's almost a new team from last season's team.
4: Exactly. No, that is where
1: Kotoko is. Is it because I had the new castle cap in Indiana on board almost so that the new guys
4: are done for them. Okay, bro. And you almost also use some for the season as I'm making. Now, I guess the team.
1: No, all guys, no, there's a moment. Maybe
4: I said Kotoko, in effect, Kotoko on the central defense road there. Where John Wynn now quite, maybe we Hamza attack every horn man into a best song. And I made for Naya Canin so. Lord Hilary a double mono. Who share almost performance. Now, who take it almost profile? BBM, no, almost choose our name. See, I mention it. Donzo, Marfin Donzo, one foreigner or buying where disappointed power. And you show more definitely on the comment. And tune him, or the mama boha, now be better. No, now don't swap on left side of attack. Bra, Sir Kotoko, send me a messiah. Minia men can't dead down. Kotoko, so quality, and it's no new sucrano. And you think it were. And Tiano, and what about your main intimidian ye? Right side of defense, Sanja. Goalkeeping department, Dunlap. Left side of defense.
5: And then I'll come back to the post.
4: Yes, yes. Mm. He deserves it. I mean, he's got he's got that kind of experience to actually man the post for us.
5: But it was a good keeper who was there last season.
4: That guy actually did not perform at expectation. He made a lot of mistakes, yes. Adari there, bro. A lot of mistakes, yes.
5: But of course, if he wants continue.
1: Back of video, say.
4: In terms of quality.
1: Goalkeeping, it, yes. So now I think Adari Bed, third choice. Yes.
4: Because me
1: the Moroccan goalkeeper no maybe number second, 1
4: number 2
1: or number 2
4: yes
1: between or net Dalan because he first or second
5: since Dalan if you come and say go Ethiopian coffee what has been the returns you understand you cannot tell me say oh, enough data to justify that Dalan has been better than he left Kotoko
1: sure. Which me know yeah, but so if you do
5: that no problem I mean can say let me finish my statement. So in all of that, again, Onone will follow, say if he has followed the Moroccan side and Hilary Adabu. I think that even last season, Hillary was constantly at some point in time in and out of the team.
1: Yeah.
5: That's what I'm saying. So you cannot, for me, the biggest issue with Kotoko is about the goal. You see, even with Dan Ladke today, we're going to say, yes, I'm mistaken. Maybe Kotoko should have a clear number one. Who is the number one under Nipumu? And I'm sure that for a coach in the mode of Tinkler, he would want to have that.
4: For Kotoko, no. At this point, you cannot have a clear number one. And so probably the season gets underway. It gets to a certain point in the season. Then you can say, Kotoko can have a clear number one. Based on Uti, Kotoko under Maso Okunedu, ABCU, Kotoko had Kwame Bah.
5: Mm-hmm.
4: They had Raza Kabalura.
5: Mm-hmm.
4: They had Felix Anan.
5: Mm-hmm.
4: Initially, it was Felix Anan. Tuabakea, na national team, Nana Oko. But bro, at a point, na Kotoko ni number one, after Felix Anan, Eko Wareno. Kwame Ba, Raza Kabalora, because bro, so Obia Mani post, not Omani post ni ya. And we beyond me can say fa number one, no Emma way. Ebi had you bet me any sometimes you bet me away, near maybe no I can say, okay, yem for win that FA Cup. Near my win Sunday league matches, ni observe yade, just like Diego Lopez. Or Oba Real Madrid, Afe de Ika Casillas, or Nika Casillas, not Jose Mourinho, ni nana or the share any emma. I go to a point and yet Diego Lopez ne baba number one. And so still
5: for me in terms of goalkeeping.

0: internal competitions consistently, clash of egos. You want an environment that is competitive, but then also people understand what their roles are. It's important that they have, even center backs, they should know their senior center backs, junior center backs. Everybody has to know their role.
1: Okay.
2: With respect to the current situation, Kotoko, they are not intimidating. Reason, Kotoko, any enough competitive matches are, but they are tested exactly. And since the Nakon and him, the internet makers say, since the Nakon and him, no. And I feel better to me also, no. You better be aware, number one. But in the interim, they are for now going to continue. But I'm going to say, definitely, there ought to be a goalkeeper because when they start, and they feel me, no, yeah.
0: The coach can't, but all my mechanics. Coach, me, I should say by now, on only the team, they know who they think can be their number one.
2: In the middle, based on specifics. My first 11.
1: Okay.
0: No, we'll cut Dominic Nsubila. Dominic Nsubila is 4 years late to ask a fuck. The Dominic Nsubila, Nsubila.
1: Oh, Nsubila.
0: Marco Togo Foyamon Shishomo. Nsubila, no. There are certain ways that you don't have to use over here. But Nsubila is a good player. Albeit, it is not that Nsubila.
1: John Andre.
0: You see, John Enchi also good player, but again, still, I mean, Eikaka. And there are sharper boys that are coming. Kotokone has in that face a similar problem. Lack of continuity. Has a Jai Mauli Wayuko and Manoko. And then David Opanfrani is not in training. He's wandering around in Kumasi, hoping to get a club outside of the country. Inti has in Fifi Orum now last season. We said that it was a almost strength back. So back last season. Now, Masudu Dramani bought 3 midfielders. At some point in time, or the opponent from neighbor, Santos was born a center back. But that continuity is not there. You are going to throw in Dominic Nsubila, who's experienced in the Premier League. But again, under a new manager, we don't have enough data for you to work around these players, or short timer. Those are some of the issues. Another season where both clubs will play catch up. Yes, because they say, think like, hey, quick, get to know the players personally off the field, get to know them on the field, devise a tactical plan for them in the Ghana Premier League. Oh yeah, not only gold star Simon Mudi second last season, only Medeama were keeping the team together with the only league last season. Will come and compete again.
2: But I feel Medeama is a player, squire power, though top quality, but not a player.
0: But you see, the thing with Medeama is that only gold stars in your last 2 seasons, gold stars G League, Oja player, squire maneko. But look at the seamlessness in terms of certain specific players that were clubbing. Look at Medeama even saying. She experienced players and all of them. It's the younger ones that they let go. Then keep the old age, old guard, no. And those are the nitty-gritty, especially for foreign coaches. Only two foreign coaches for Haas and Kotoko. And may I don't even fault the two clubs because Ghana, I recycle local coaches now. The same thing. Unfortunately, our coaches don't put enough effort into bettering their craft. To be fair with you. We have not seen.
1: Maybe a coffee.
0: Yeah.
1: Me sadie no. Fine. Your coaches ni meji tumi se dream maybe a. Omo ni mani biwa onu
0: yeah.
1: But I also think that your clubs and so far your local coaches na omo mwa omo. Omo set you omo up
2: to fail.
1: To fail.
0: Which that is okay.
1: Obi to say Masud Didi Dramani.
0: Yeah.
1: She Masud problem obe to heart of okay.
0: But still Rich. And then in the
1: that's why Angelica, how's it do their
0: power? No, but I mean, can I say, no matter what has happened to Masao Didi Dramani at Hasafuk, Masao Didi Dramani is somebody that has experience from Nigeria. So no matter what, he's going to be creme de la creme.
1: I know.
0: No, that's what I'm saying. So forget about the issues of
1: setting transfer ban.
0: Listen to my Masao Didi Dramani, my papa. I speak to him every day.
1: Yeah.
0: He doesn't have a problem. Okay, I say, before Masao Didi Dramani issued him about, and I called you in a minute to group, and he said, Coach Akachemi, say in that meeting, he told them he'll continue again. The thing is that most of the other coaches, which wouldn't say coach, you be a Ghana Premier League, 30,000 Ghana cities each month.
2: Oh, now say, okay, 30, 40,000.
0: So, but maybe, if we take all of this amount of money and we don't
2: fight
0: with ourselves,
2: Rage, what do you make my Port point? City, Christopher Enim, sorry.
0: Almost this can you hear? And then you don't use that amount of money to improve your craft. Not consistently. We go and take coaches. They can't coach the Premier League. And I just said something. No disrespect to Tinkler. Top person. But Tinkler has not won the South African Premier League.
2: Yeah, of course.
0: Never won it. But we expect Tinkler to come into Kotoko in one season. and then win the league.

0: France. 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All of those things will begin to come. We ought to be careful and tactful in that plan. Adi ba kwe me do kotoko one say they have gotten a sporting director who now will manage the off the field job for the coach for him to focus on the field of play. Right.
1: 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And so it me aye complete. It's a Russell Building product. 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And cry. Off in Sawin Room. 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Ene de Kamel Natural Selection Charger. 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I'm wearing a natural color on its own. Umiaka crabby de goose upon moa. A frohuro, ain't he a manacher so? Na the amenity honey, or color net tosso, or quacko coat in 22, Nancy Bibiana a conkine, and so et me at the amana a buying 6 flavors so. And to say the wow penny bia, now I told ye, now the aquacko diet if Europe. Abutuman abe pimo Ghana ha. Ya buying so FDA Giatum so Biano into bina onfa ignare. Cosmetic shop Biano Bisana eto de 0243-744-855. 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Awo jumedino eso. Hello, first caller, sorry. Hello.
2: The great Kaduba.
1: Yes, sir.
2: Yeah. But we are Belgi. In sense, say we are. How about so? I'm going to say about my papa. La, boss, the cancer coming Friday. I'm going to go for a moment to show papa. You feel like this year, the time, I guess them is so. If you end there, you move 2-1. Boss, let me know about any cases. I feel like me say, give a quay on my front three.
1: Yes, sir.
2: Ana ne kusu kojoku. Mm. We have choir Jude and Olana Pena. Richard, me simi tell you that just what a lineup. We have made you Agadas. Ubejeu. Vitiha. Now here quality system in Nema. Edge and made you are. Any more. Iso. Imano mama. No he mama jive ni moana. Richard. Half a 4 year. Pa.
3: Good morning. 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
4: Hello.
1: Yes, sir.
4: Remember first of all, of a company you just met here.
1: Okay.
4: Ah, and that was this house selection. You buy anything here? No, pure. Let me just see me. Buy anything? Oh, kumi kura. Hey. Oh, moya de. Oh, yeah, yeah, yeah. The kind of spray, yeah, yeah.
1: Hmm.
4: The lady, she must go out there, yeah.
1: Ete enti kosi nami aduma efiada brababa stadium nebe hebi saa game enti na fi kotoko ne asɛ mu obi nkɔ hɛme kan ho asɛ mo nkyɛ wa kɔtena stadium na onso hebi. 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

0: 500 Ghana cedis. 1X games. 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
3: 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Wobey it enough for an abedia change your tossum, you knew, and Sana, you at your barren Mabunuswa, and any pa, and any Toboye, Toboye, Wafredoma, one in the beginning of one name, one opinion, one so 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
4: 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forms are what the bed my feeling in there the coach are dead in there in the middle back jumping into motion no I get to with the in you if you made to my for forms nothing to the guy back with the bed shot
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5: 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Na oba emrache bidwa fo kan emrache bidwa fo. One more dam on your corner, no, or may a man to my hood door, any about to impress your old one. Woman in our canoe, and or then a crata, a buy ya, or no, a baby in the media or crow. Now, the old 12 to be a year, cane, at the south for the MP from your corner. That's not treasurer, era, cabana, aban, quiet boa, or no so a cahubia, or then a crata, by or no so a court, a year vice chairperson position, or no so a baby in the media or crow. He passed Abri Waba, or Casa, would see the way to Hano. 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moment for war, a wood to the near east. Mavis, how a Kumisim, Yawano, a pray, a madam friend for a Yama and the German, you could national women organize, and all to us war. Now, or then a crowd, Abba. I say, can you also a prayer for to some food, the bread, a Yama and you could know, a Alfred, Kojo Thompson, a yet national treasurer position, or also at an idea ever. Now, Richard and Yaba, and they or only put a hundred for tenant, Edema and Pigaman Yukuno, and they or say or also airpay, them trainee, abediator with the kind, fair vice third person, or also at an account, I will be sending pay. And I want to share the most of what I want to cast at the bar. A mummy and son, Eddie Candiaba, Yashan Mokwan said, and yet me and Sarah can also at the Babana Fikumi, Amanabono, Yadia Bread Team for.
2: Nabibia, Yaboko, the answer is a video be a chunk rinky, Nazanka, a year to the Bobby Yakoso.
5: Umi, Umba PM for Frosanoa, say, Onumudu, compound Hana, Umura, Amanukono, Dining Wankasa, Akosro, the Umukata, Nakwa, Yana, a Chitafo, no mobile, and Dodona, per se, one move room. And I know women also in a bit me over room. In Tiana, yes, ah, now one money bump before now, one a genegina, a year from Anno. Now I am a prayer, a cry, no, and who in Quinina of woman.
2: Young fancy and age for any decent nature, because to be any of a bunch and Tiako were two. Any other natural chunk coming over.
6: And yet, you have 3 1 year, Yeniachina, and Cancina. 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
7: Obri, Mamenda, Naminchi, Biotie, Adam Sanson, as 91.5 FM. On 12th of March 2026, and a Minister of Health, the suspension letter, the bar say, Principal now, order school now, I College of Health Nursing, I in Kanchana, say, on Tana, in Chen, Essence, no more view of Honoma, why ya, and Ken was 1 year, Binese, or Muma, or Diploma, na Diploma, no Muma, or Mono. Courses be over one rolling courses nine was one rolling admission also a funny pabro so number no man or no and was in comfort our number no by our fabro sinti uncle to nine china penny for she share nasimo now yet what one and penny for a debabonte and dry ya a young cantina you to know much let's say free say principal no a free school more on best in there uko school no more no man said I'm quite yes and a school colon also and can you also munch room you know monk on print prime no cause they still or more that's so honomo and see neon bear and say or my car car catch on crate they are common penny for penny form person better or more it's in bear and say or with the crowd or the back or to administration hall more not penny for ashes or many a bread no one to me answer or munch in print prime no cause say who can catch in a nursing trainer or panda district crowd would demo than 10 day and penny for no say a youth to no system penny for and piab on time because we are trauma or more so or more MBA
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8: 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Now, what two movie a yen the crew for say, Oma any more as aja, as Indian wedding and I watch it down with Dinchin in the corner of the country, and company for you to move a Ramona Trino. 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
10: So 60% with your main dining rate. But you say you're 60% breakfast, yenya, and we're higher drink. And we are three. What's the name of your beginning? Even on your median, you can't have you. You are six. You need a hard you, and the million you can't have you. You're the same. You're the same. I told her, girls are moving by your hostel. I saw a bomb again. So, you didn't walk a crew.
9: Yeah, but we are almost 2,000 something for books.
6: Isaac Kentinka, Kentinka, and Nedrasso, you may be as soon as you are. A child now you will be crammed in a shunt to a mumra monte, as as one we are.
8: mu ewe mu na ne pompon so ne san da be no mo ba ba bia school ne de ama wo mo na ama kuro matumi aye hye empanyifo me ya no
11: committee ba ye on ba ye mo koso mbesi a minister ye ntifi en kwa no fitifi ade achi ade se school fo yi fre ye ni community no so so fre e se de de community na ye se se any impossible decision 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no wo mo interest pa na sey wo mo interest pa na sey ya ye ye nkoda no ye subject to this kind of treatment
12: into committee no mo setting up no mo say how many days ano mo be di juma na wi
11: omo kasa by 11th August nananga report member wanting committee report so I personally met the committee that no we here on the Sunday omo be free hako no me see am otechuma market by register no 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them something as me by na honorable health minister come me take candle catch there say it wo mu ewie mo
8: finance ani aye kwoti eye yi aye secretary a wo gina ade ma tachuma krobo youth association Isaac kantinka no no na atese woni wo manhene kwamna santem twetwen komo tenase a wo kan hwe wonte 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
13: 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committee no comprise membership of the three NMC a be free minister of health for her I think so be a lawyer and the minister of health a be free a school for Nankasemu national association of the man nursing students a be free minister of health agency and as a department here directly or supervising schools you know and those other personalities here it means to me GD say the composition of the committee na o ken ka o mo profile na na Christian yesi a chichichichi o mo timu se o mo nemde inti sa na ma wenu bi ya e reason about encra structure preparation na se for I believe say the committee in their recommendation no man am to nyina they will factor in sa na ma wenu na be at the end of the day nobody will be disadvantaged
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0: 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But you come here, say, oh, now go high down, you bet you 2 years. 3 years advance. 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It's a bandy sign a one ma said you said you ye de your man ashaw sa ye tibia and ya ma won say on this edge you may may a you mean say em ra or white chesse and what's a gun and it me high dying ye general advance 2 years. That's for ye gin advance 2 years. Ghana edge my four a back rent a back housing near the idea a yadia in trade and could you.
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6: 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Was a man in the trim of pa, was some running the decided a senator and fat pa. And I was just what if you was can hear from 99.7 as a joy.

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8: Na ukuno obeda de. 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
2: Is this who you are looking for? 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
1: Madam, please get me Abena. 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
1: 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If it's not Abena rice, you can't eat any of that.
5: Abena rice. 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
6: FDA. 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We got some.
7: She said the air to be out here. It's a she new shop.
8: Mary Potts, no way.
7: Munia, what's the name of the person? It's a she new bottom. As I'm for being stressed with you, be one.
9: I
7: mean, why, yes, I guess I'm a book. No, the Biani are dream for Frau. As when I'm on two Bianim. 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
17: Afraid ye, ya twodi. One Agro Limited. 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And penny for Kaya, ya moa. 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And until Bon Agro Limited. 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And some crossu, Tafre, Sakasaka, and Tetia. 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I draw a friend and say, Last show, Kua and a quitter pump pants from Kua, Uspra, Tiki and Mwamoano, Emma Wamubeta free a drum. 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
20: 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A be any funeral loan. But jibosia kwa yewa ye. Who we are for better dear da. I say so. Freya ni fa a bear for a quine sunny a bear for fi dear me ju won somebody a ma. Otra won suma. And nisa won say kana MC so and sa canoa today. Aye befwa. 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
6: She said, "Yeah, to be out here." 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
6: Munia, what's up with them pants on here? It's a she new bottom.
8: As I'm full of business, we'll feel be one.
6: I mean, why, yes, I guess I never know. 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What way, dear? 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
11: 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What done and Tuntum? Ananta friend in one kitten kitty be Hawajuni. A young cassa. A nunsin of me UC Holy Multi Purpose Insecticide Spray. 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Ain't it what Jiholi says here? Let Dana Papa. Holy Mosquito Quell. Holy Multi Purpose Insecticide Spray. 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
15: Ono so de wan
14: ABA Herbas.
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15: Wono na da ABA Herbas center no.
14: Se ye glaucoma.
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15: Na nsa pepepepe.
14: And nothing your friend was off for 3 days, you know.
15: Walk away,
14: no one near to
15: you. And you were pressing your hope.
14: You and Shashi, you knew our hope.
15: You and Father Rosum, we any so
14: our hope.
15: And one is a woody dicker.
14: And Santam Shim,
15: when you swap the hook, lay
14: a number how padia.
15: A be a better net.
14: So what about the bridge of Kojo Tokran?
15: And look crowd with the qua. A be
14: a Abbasam and Kenyan and what pay me.
15: So what did you make?
14: Yes,
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0: yeah,
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0: They say, Cry, when you why am I cured? 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My young foul will be bank uncle to my brow, banner or crow on you. You know, when papa see me, your DNA. 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
7: 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And I said, "Then I'm going to get a banana on my patch." So, many on number nine, many by the power, but number nine.
6: I pass on my phone. I don't want to make
7: a target. Number nine.
6: My number.
7: Hmm.
6: Ah, me charge you. I'm the bank. And come,
7: she didn't even know. And yet, my bachelor, and then Kaunia, because above bear wanted to be a befrail, and not a power number.
6: And what would you start on the after? Yes, I'm on ban.
7: Never number, dear.
6: We are no friend. I mean, from my mom, from my wife.
7: Okay, it's my friend, madam, with my friend number, Miss Abacan.
6: Aye.
7: Mate, Medassi. 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
4: to Jimmy,
0: yeah.
4: But I've been on more
0: dear. Come
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0: for Gum Baby, Ubenya Bibi, now Sonia Busiano, Fa Enua, a B, Namuni, Nabunsa, a fine tap and hop, Abrocha Bagana,
4: Jeffy, your first can see able to moon and take
0: Debbie.
4: And you say, say, Nanima, oh, to Kako, Abrocha,
0: Debbie Gana,
4: yeah. Oh, Abby and Lillian, I will hide. I'm retreat, yen yet way, Omunibi.
0: Debbie, I'm a mumba crab, a funny cop, yeah.
4: What am I say? Kabi abefubia na fidye bi boom. O card no fa hesu.
0: Okay.
4: Me pato centimeters, millimeters.
0: Yeah.
4: Long division, subtraction.
0: Yeah.
4: A millimeters.
0: Yeah.
4: Why is it wetwa bi
0: a? A millimeter.
4: Are your friend be a millimeters? What is you are there no?
0: There be.
4: Okay.
0: Na aeroplane eko how many per hour?
4: 100% social degrees are limited.
0: Me pato wa da tap e up yi. Officers ni bi work. We're gonna have a beer for 0535125004. Now you register more. A free Cindy Rice. Penny the penny. What
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0: Oh my God.
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0: Yeah.
4: Okay, Cindy Rice. I Cindy Rice and Waka etre. A move in a magana in Yahoo. The Yazan Kagana for you know. 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
0: Yeah.
4: E yin kafio.
0: Okay.
4: Oba bia fa bi fa unufu ase.
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4: anu him.
0: Mm-hmm.
4: Left and right. Me pacho uti ase. Fa bi fa anu na se wo she well I wake na. We fifreti we mu anya den ammo.
0: Okay.
4: Wo ye be man so a mesra wo answer na obese supporter no.
0: Yeah.
4: Fa chocho fa left and right.
0: Left and right.
4: Wo
0: left and right a mu ni ma de
4: ko. Chocho e fa wo ball ni mie.
0: Ball ni mie, ball be ya.
4: Fa chocho ni mie no.
0: Yeah.
4: Wo di chocho fa.
0: E ye titi na ko himbo.
4: Wo tu mu kwa ya fa ne hiti a.
0: Eh.
4: Wo wi a na wase wo bossa shots na ma tu mirika. Cobra.
0: Now, Frank is away. So, I hang in a one camp post. As I say, say, Adam, I yell. One post, you be a bay, yay.
4: Send to be a man.
0: What? That's a woman, you see, do you know I am a meet on the area? Before?
4: Delimited.
0: Delimiters.
4: Delimiters or says.
0: Hey, it's another way sweet than heifer. Ayo brate. Miss Low, Chocho dear, supermarket and supermarket via Mubenya B at 0504555535 0551815388. Now what you would dear be delicious. And now I am a fine. In fact, anyway, me catch say ye dini papa. Efi China aba, yako Vietnam. Na onu nini ni kwa febi wo UK. Me catch room. Where any of the buyer no be a. Here ne fe. Motro. Come on. What you say? Any buyer na upe discount to the ningi na so. Ye ani akofaba. 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Now I said, yeah, I was a combat, nothing to one rock combat. No, now combat, no, we will call for seven bunko to the crowd. San Wabre, as was say, I wanted the combat, a fan. Yeah, dear Musane, if ye emprenum po. Ain't you, mami, bra Facebook, Behebi, the do baby nasa, woo, kebi be, na me responded, wa one who say. I am not easy to go like that. Insure 104.5 on Facebook, YouTube, Insure TV. TikTok no, a official Ohima B. And the Juma Dia Bintiadrum TV. One more fat or minor Juma Dia Titru B. Yeah, yen timin for go, Timmy Self Fachame. So do TV, no to Aduma Wee, but Facebook never will be. Mammy, Fansato Mensayem. Yes. Mammy, you were new away a minute on Unquan Como. 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
4: Hana outin ma memwanu. Onze, ni pase. 1, 2, 3, 4, 5, 6, 7, 8. Grehanya dayon. Ni pa be 20 million away social media. TikTok, Instagram, Twitter. If it's Facebook, Nipa Eje, Adum TV Sabeka Wanka, Nipa over about 20 million.
0: That's a billion, billion.
4: In TSM, no, you'll be so with Nano.
0: Kadi Wom.
3: Yeah, no, you're Taka, say. And some people had to be, I say, or my me, Auntie Tinny, Mammy.
0: I'm a time, Papa.
3: Be ye batted BNC. Obia Banya, we have a power also been imbatted.
0: Yeah.
3: Aquale. Why here old boom, I mean, of a penny massy. Sadena, yeah, can say, why, shit? No, I'm a young one. Nas, I don't know, not do a moba, not do a moba, not do a moba.
0: I've had a honey in our cranium, but 9 or your banabema 9 year old girl, minty.
3: I don't know, making.
0: Said the old man, I'm a genawachi.
3: A genawachi,
0: a shark, or a minty. Minka said, I'm a queer in a frame. One won't be in a new frame because one was foul carbonate, so near the decay. So, no, dear, the end, dear, dear, dear, dear, dear, dear, dear, dear, dear, dear, dear, dear, dear, dear, dear, dear, dear, dear, dear, dear, dear, dear, dear, dear, dear, dear, dear, dear, dear, 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
3: dear, dear, dear, dear, dear, dear, dear, dear, dear,
0: Anya and I am pon na me frank office. 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
0: 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Oh, my okay, I got a cool. Every day.
8: Emma, ready for call. I don't say that I'm ready to cry.
0: Okay.
8: Now, only I'm going to say, Uma, loan. I saw pay a way, I saw pay a pravia, I saw pay a scalier. To be a voter's car register. Now, Uma, sir, you're put on money.
0: Pacho to Bokaka. What's the name TV? Tis I do TV and I hear far.
8: But you're happy.
0: Happy news to your TV or happy TV. I know I will go down so.
8: Kuma Plus.
0: Okay.
8: General Albert 1 million or so.
0: Okay.
8: It's a very young and I'm no
0: more. A yanto more
8: home. If I'm number no.
0: I got to one home so work as I know. A may ye, sir. Mammy, gay, and then we are me a fried rice, a man, a man,
9: Eddie.
0: And yeah,
9: any
0: of me
9: a
0: bookie broken, I
9: remember.
0: Oh,
9: I know. But 300 no. 300 is it? 300 me pay the tax. Me bonus tax. Now 300 no. Who be what code na ye bibi ye answer no use? 1.5. No more than I watch it. I go 3.something.
0: Ah.
9: Me nam catch.
0: 1.5.
9: Me nam.
0: Do the catch up what you can say. What you can say what you can do.
9: Nobody ready me.
0: Oh.
9: It's.
0: Aye. Next time. Who go je busi awo phone so. Aja yanko.
9: I'm going to show you a TV.
0: I'm going to show you a TV. ɛsɛ menim o ɛkwa bi a waba ha ɛyɛ a ne wɔkeka a ɔna ne wahu no wawe wɔyɛse no nyina nti gye sɛ studio ɔm tutu ne ɔmɛyɛ no fo mene nipa ko a wɔde akura no ɛbɔbɔde ɛbaɛ 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
0: I know you there who register for the
10: for loan.
0: Okay.
10: Is canoa. For 300 million ko 200 million.
0: Mhm.
10: Also pay 200.
0: Okay.
10: Also 1650. Na me bisa say to register we are there so register we are. We be accounts. I do sika no be for mama wo.
0: Account no there.
10: Account number.
0: E no no be register account no. E no you say.
10: I know say 800.
0: 800 Ghana cedis. Be so account for mumra na your account account ACC registration aye 800 yanko
10: ana registration aka sa so 1650
0: registration na mu
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10: no chia 1650 800
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0: enti sika say overall sika say na ko di omo
10: 2950
0: e ka de ko ji say
10: 20,000
0: okay e da be na o send this sika ni ma omo
10: 16th July
0: en ko mo be na omo ni wudi afterwards sika ni ko di ho no
10: sika ko do o so me twen na o be send this sika ma me so me so me online so we register we are o discover two phones so adi amawo
0: okay
10: na so twia mo twia fa phone so adi amawo mo
0: okay it's a number and come out woman who did you know mokasa how many times
10: oh and
0: the sense of which me are convinced who say we bet you are registered their registration Guyanta account registration and their registration name and so
10: I'm going to do 2 weeks grounds and I may register
0: when you'll be the home come
10: I mean one of you already home come
0: no can't say
10: no no square is a car a bar so yeah I'm going to come to you to me some register a bus a bar on kwa ku pebi
0: okay nti omo kire so omo kire kwa mo office wey
10: o so wo tema
0: ke yan kwa e
10: omo wo tema
0: tema fine
10: o so ko 27 so 17
0: e ho baby no wo mo 22 I don't know na ko o tema community 27 wo
10: mo 17 na 22 ya
11: ka o na 17
0: 34 community 34 obua obua da e no wo fine e wey
11: wo sane a venue dance we le call a person
0: I don't know where it's Mr.
12: Sorry,
0: hello?
12: The number you dialed is currently not reachable. Please try again.
0: Yeah, who?
11: Ha! Who's an avenue judge call a pass who soon tibida? Nyana, akwe yenu oi.
0: Mr. Obi...
11: Oh,
0: okay. Mama, my... Na, me, yes, wait, me, I am in yamba no kakra. Na, but yeah, come. Na eje wudi eminye mawozo mi wi a medifu vem ebe bawo so pa because mo akasan so mo ma ebre

0: sorry. The person you called cannot answer.
1: Okay, what is 03 when Freddy? I'm going to say office line. But 024, maybe. Fred, where are you? 12 at it. I'm going to remember. 03220, they were doing okay. Mu wa 024 ne bi dia mu fa no bi frɛ am de ye contentent asa beni anti tv stations ne amu mu bosa enti mu pa no te se ye nya mu de ni na no ada mi pese ka tv ne ba na me bo Ghana police service abaso because adrenaline what kill net if what them say Ghana police intimate show mo dano yen yetimi apepa what guys say slow but sure na me ka kire wo no yeah that is how we do it aka kire wo me say obra to the next level yeah yeah ni un kwadi gidigidi and I won't issue threat hunu me nya gugugugu wa bra me nya ho ahoden de me nya ho ahoden na eno na me yire me ho kasa wo ho de me hwa me wo mu akitafo no na makasa wo and Ghana police service especially I don't know which team amuko ready bushe ampa me kill native no over thousands of people yeah you mu nyina pie yeah you mu nyina pie now Ghana police service are very active yeah omu to kill native so sa and that is what we the citizen you can citizen vigilante and no be near ye that is why we are here apart from me be me dey share here apart from some new baby dey share here apart from we ni nyina chi no there are other things as I say me no me enu ye ye de bo awo man no san kwase ade no etwa say to otwa sebi eye nse wunu eye wudi sam yeka human trafficking na eye bia yeso Ghana for the omukogu naji afese Frank is here on your TV now, I'm not crying. Yeah, I'm more positive for us because, any of Facebook, never brabeche. Any part, yeah, you want to be blah. Facebook, you ensure 104.5. YouTube, you ensure TV. Brabeche B. I'm crying, you're more free gun, had you more conquer for a man, so I'm a woman called yes, slaves. Yeah, you're more good damn treat you almost a moa. One phobia, my winnie D. One phobia, my winnie Monsieur. In fact, Ghana Police Service, yeah, bomba basu. 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Sudan, Eddie Omaba Begua say ya. When him the left in right, just that Ghana for any being to me yaneno. Sana we musu or gany okay, when him baby ya. And this is a message to QNET high personnel na mufil say, Mato Ghana police, no. We are coming after you. Yeah, the person Ghana honey, I'm gonna do ya, I'm gonna say that by your womb. Obia when the smoothness level when you be a what the one you be a womb you see and come back be a but omo omo di omo ti pimpim sa omo person omo nya greener pastures be no omo nya bibi di eno so we 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
2: oi ayade
1: Yeah, you be a pee. Yeah, your bop was for Abba, so maybe a dear one of my yard.
2: Onipa bian, Onipa bia, Jackacra.
1: Yeah,
2: Onipa bia. Open to Jackacran and your ban was.
1: Yeah.
2: Who say a shas, yes, Yama police for only say, I saw Betty mean and so much to a more dano. And a mamma can come on Cacra. Yes, I must have more fun because you are. Bebre and I walk Masia Cacra quite a bebre.
1: Yeah.
2: So Marco Boche, I want to ask some question of you. And with him side one. Awa ya nikesi, na yino, mungu kwa risk utu wa mwenye na, na afi. Why, do you have problem with me?
1: Don't mind anybody.
2: Na ima, ndi, atonsu di anonsu wa mwumra ho.
1: Atonsu bi oho. Atonsu bi oho. Okay.
2: Omu, eskato wa mwenye na.
1: All right.
2: Omu, say, let us protect our citizens Ghanaians.
1: Yeah.
2: Because they need to be protected.
1: They
2: need to be protected.
1: No. A dem.
2: Yeah, because the VAT that we are paying. That is Ghana English. Yeah. There's no Ghana man who can speak English with that
1: and
2: even in Parliament there are so many thousands and them.
1: And then
2: that's right.
1: Yeah. It's me my mommy have to ask but again. What you call my malo with TV so much?
3: Oh, say me say a coach TV so you say national. What you say so you register ya? What you TV so?
1: What you about to do? Na because here in Kia Frau no mabisa ebi kwa na ejeni me bere hu ha ana okay say
3: but ya basa
1: sa na 2 weeks ni
3: one month clear ni
1: 2009 akoke momu ma ohwe ni
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3: two hours time.
1: Ba yamba ni peni na wo kasa ndie esa nti me wetimi akwan de bia se ya sa ya ke ya nti munya isa TV hwei because say ya kakakakaka nkosi aga ye ni auto movie na mo hwenu na mo ntimi nya hwe ana dei ana ya kasa NCA no enso ya kan nkosi re because sad ye we esese ejai as I said,
3: current movies.
1: This TV stations here, yeah, wamu ye to say pa nan carrier kete or brace is one here on maba. On the other four, why are you him loans? Yamasika dia, Patra Pragia nope, open your tea, what you say? What up, Pragia Baku? Yan, your boy, Mamika with him, Yan, the man, on a car, but also Kaka, who go to Kano, near Chow Kaka. Eh, Mammy, Sukoba, Jeffema, Yan, your buono. General Manager Kaka, Yan, your man.
5: Was
1: it no one of their years
5: story?
1: Hey! Now you're young, you! Nancy Gana Hamra, Bianchi, Mimbrasa, these people are duped innocent people. Nian Yan Yan Yan Bia, and Jimmy Fofra, and Crassi Fofra, one more woman in Brissy, Council should be fra. It's better network. If these TV stations are not giving restrictions not to show these things, and no papa 8 o'clock, 7 o'clock, 6 o'clock, no pictures, so no about them. I cry. Me away. Now me body back. I know me again. Now come for you back. Now so far as I for you
4: now. Sika ye genti.
2: Dabi o se na ya ko se ye nyama o set lances na kwasa se bia o tumi ko dibi. 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
1: E wo TV so.
2: Se lances na.
1: E ma be ye ni le govern ye.
3: Ye na ma ko ye se. Onim se. E wo TV so ne die. 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
4: kra. Eh se no onim se certified.
3: Any addresses e. 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
4: Ma ji ni sika.
3: Wo ye advert ne ma no. 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Nipa na wo ye ne popular.
4: Mhm.
2: But it's not fine for me to mention their name.
1: They don't mention.
2: Yeah, because I'm a vigilant.
1: Okay, you are the
2: vigilant.
1: Okay.
2: Naima. Come on, this station helps me to close. No, so that's right. Go to balance. Yakofa, manager bar and a manager say, Maza, radio na out you. Okay, bomma one kababa. Yeah, yeah, yeah, my tongue from a man. Yeah, also cocker radio my lances and say, Sikomu dear man to him. Say, ask her no, yeah, Jeffrey. When you say TV station to your 800 million a month. TV station getting now.
1: Ewi asa say na asai momo mbeko heaven ni ko ye ye bunsam dem ye wo
2: se selection na wi aka ye wi ye no
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6: Martin.
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6: Okay,
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3: loan registration number 38
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1: any day na wo ya fo adwuma na se it is not my job
2: na ye bi sa se enti Ghana fo no are they protected you see TV news said you can TV na ye hwe no e ku ye aduo na ye nom no what am I say ba no
1: ye bi sa
2: thank you she said yeah kwasi akwa kuta doctor degree kwasi akwa kwa doctor
1: now is half one so kwa glaucoma the drachoma dragon I don't know the dragon
2: saphenous
1: saphenous I don't know the sa me dey hard your wala ba ye drachoma me ka chose nye ni din no
2: so the Ghanaians are not protected. You see, the Ghanaians are not protected.
1: Okay.
2: Because NCNS are here some kwasi asem ma TV so na. And then I my wonim say say be oba ne be ma na nyina ye chire no TV so. And then oba ne be ma na.
1: Ah oh, eh ti ni ade nya na radio station. Ye ade. Ah, no ni ade kwasi asem sa.
2: Me pese mu se basa. Se ne pese Ghana fo nkola no omo. You see?
1: Hey, in anti you say be go.
2: Yo, anya ya ka. Me dey dey me yan say radio station bi. E do bo so me 800 million we nyan tia. E dey na we nyan tia dey chi yan.
1: Na na be ko.
2: Me say ni timi ba ye e be dum no.
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2: station. I no make am.
9: Ye yipo no ho. Ye
1: chi. Hey,
4: ye ka say about sex and ni ye yipo no.
2: Na
1: access test.
2: Ni man na ba. Ni man na ba. When you scan tia na dey. Ye twem. But never know if TV station is we don't care.
1: You hear any women activists on what TV no so kasa? We should protect our girls hard.
2: You see TV station now, yeah, you pono. As I am, we are mouthful. Ni asa be your program be how to educate your child.
9: Yes.
2: Are we okay?
9: All because of the sicker. Only a day here and then the day. Laza.
1: Let me say, Uncle Flasa, Uncle Demonstration.
2: We need to go to
1: the
2: demonstration. The fit must be a fact.
1: What's the hassle?
2: The way the demonstration, I didn't need any. I'm going to crash.
1: So so far, I'm waiting to through your mafrano. I'm on TV, phone there. One coffee, chili for chili. You won't get there, but TV in your soul, yeah. And that's all. Obu akura nwa. One in the money or buy or say, Jaddy, yeah, dear, was so TV in Quadrani to whom I want more. Who won't you bear? Let me be able to talk
2: about Nana Bua for my ba. 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
1: Me, Binche, be
10: that. 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
2: Chemotree.
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1: 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The boy, I didn't feel saying, hey, the fridge, but now what you prepare, Penny? 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Not Mammy, the bridge, I'm saying, Mammy. 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Send me, Mamma, 100 city, go fee, go far 400 city, the Becan, okay. I got no damn much, Jimmy, I say. I'm some way I come for. I dear Muya, and Yakodano, and I'm more penny here.
10: Why?
1: It is as a kind of money a day. Mamma, and my son, woman, and say, I'm some mamma
2: post office and mine, Panta. Yet the mammy penny will be better now, ding to Mancurino. And you did to be sending new for say.
1: Ah,
2: Obi magazine will be a total be. Ucha, my bon, naman for Yiska. No, win him.
1: Ubi, you
2: for Napro, not into Mancurini, say, yeah. Indeed, I'll probably the hoon. No catch your mum tell to one zakwan mammy not to one minute and if you crash it. One yare. No fita for no quite jereno.
1: Ye coven,
2: ye jito to be. Omu speakers, and that's go. Say ya, ya say, ya yet your man, you not say ya never. In trek a say,
10: Okay,
1: brown.
10: And if free ya, ya woo be ya me buy ye.
1: Eh,
10: no, no,
1: almost here upon four. I won't come on to what you know.
10: No, no,
1: no,
10: no, no, no, no, no, no, no, no, no, no, no, no, no, no, no, no, no, no, no, no, no, no, no, no, no, no, no, no, no, no, no, no, no, no, no, no, no, no, no, no, no, no, no, no, no, no, no, no, no, no, no, no, no, no, no, no, no, no, no, no, no, no, no, no, no, no, no, no, no, no, no, no, no, no, no, no, no, no, no, no, no, no, no, no, no, no, no, no, no, no, no, no, no, no, no, no, no, no, no, no, no, no, no, no, no, no, no, no, no, no, no, no, no, no, no, no, no, no, no, no, no, no, no, no, no, no, no, no, no, no, no, no, no, no, no, no, no, no, no, no, no, no, no, no, no, no, no, no, no, no, no, no, no, no, no, no, no, no, no, no, no, no, no, no, no, no, no, no, no, no, no, no, no, no, no, no, no, no, no, no, no, no, no, no, no, no, no, no, no, no, no, no, no,

0: US me bank statement say say the Mr. Nasher dey mo but no know many dey say everything shows but the Mr. wife from the Mr. Nasher say
1: Obia Obia send message bi ka be mama kan ya message you send any say Obia mo say yehwe mo say o say Obia mo hwe obra show and so say do say ye sika dia boy hiafo na so Obia yare a na Obia enhwe bi nanso scammers by TV so dey where you 3000 ascend fire burn them
0: fire burn them fire burn burn burn, burn.
1: What you want to do now say ah eh you hear TV it miss
0: na do say you be be at critical me dey me no etin na enna dey be see we form na make am one sem ye nua baba ko ye ye ni friend your buy na obeku property we the fact is say we yare no don't lay on that liability no from so na we ho no fa ni say we no Debi, ye wa yare fun bebre a traffic mu omo ton wa di agun na dancing man bi wonanti da otwi sa ayi bi debi a meto ti road ko chairman fa nye he because of say o yare no di tip traffic
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0: It's the fact that Bibia won't chase a wood to me, ya Bibia. 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
1: 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If I last two, not your quan, no. Hello.
4: Good afternoon, Onyema Benewa.
1: Good afternoon, Kwazi.
4: I'm ready at this year to a mountain.
1: Yo, yeah, kwa.
4: Yeah, in fact, in himself and so brady, yeah, mujina musi CVP, and see me about an offense or bahon. Yeah, Munsovna offense, Mufas Mujimra, Namunka and Wako, Munsham Wako, eh? Case me the offense on him, my name, Hoopa, or two baby. The offense will beat me. Win and it shall say a walk. In the other say, a demudi servant or brad here or brad got resource. When Shadamus of Nubia is serving you on your mountain, I mean, you may ask it.
1: Medassi, hello?
5: What is here?
1: Opi!
5: I'm what is there? I have some drink.
1: I don't cry
5: more. Yeah, wouldn't be. It's okay. Through my name somehow. But this year, but a big mama song, seven seven for cool, we next year.
1: Okay,
5: Obi Sam, I said,
6: what's
5: your to Pabu? Big man, we'll be
6: the trail. You want to see your idea? Let's go.
5: You want to see your idea? Asa, asa. We'll be about Babu.
1: Yeah, I saw. I don't see
5: you. No, where is your? Oh, but I have a company. No, Mujibi. Be it, you know, what I'm not sure.
1: Anyway, we have had a home demonstration.
5: What do you say? I don't know. I don't know what you want to say. Hey? And then we're doing the tree and then the baby. What's the beginning of a TV show? What's the beginning of a TV show? Oh, and I said that TV long. And when you phone the idea, no money. When you phone the idea, I'm on your phone under the TV. And if it is 4 hours or no. Look at me, I'm moving. If you're not a month for solidity, and I'm going to be your lesson. Che, while you, who are you, and more him any? What is your idea before him any? What do you say? And the Mahuna was on the time, who? Who? Who? Who? Who? Who? Who? Who? Who? Who? Who? Who? Who? Who? Who? Who? Who? Who? Who? Who? Who? Who? Who? Who? Who? Who? Oh, who knows him? Who knows him? Who knows him? Who knows him? Who knows him? Who knows him? Who knows him? Who knows him? Who knows him? Who knows him? Who
1: knows him? Who knows
5: him? Who knows him? Who knows him? Who knows him? Who knows him? Who knows him? Who knows him? Who knows him? Who knows him? Who
1: knows him? Who knows him? Who knows him? Who
5: knows him? Who knows him? Who knows him? Who knows him? Who knows him?
1: Who knows him? Who knows him? Who knows him? Who knows him? Who knows him? Who knows him? Who knows him? Who knows him? Who knows him? Yeah, the mass media is a major politics, but near my how mine no, and no one some and a yeka. We just want to fix. Yes, see, you made your brother. We be a camera bomb be a bit me for last one. Now,
7: Madame Pacho, my hi.
1: Major Somedo, would you be a frizzy?
7: Your friend is here to Adam Kazakri, Yakuma.
1: Okay, Pacho, I don't mama read you, Nunko for Mamma and I mean to unka ye.
7: You, Pacho. 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
8: good evening
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8: ni ka kra mesre on abo sam john ni te Dalina yen near politics for money in Yapi. It doomed the moon to look on your first with your parliament in 39. Edge no one yet, Edgeman and Magana. A crying view of the first will bet me a young one, dear no paper. No more multi TV, so yes, honey man, you bet me a no pan. A bus of Bami and Kuala, you got a less from Kuala to talk, I can see. Linear TV is no more science, honey man. From Kuala, a yes, I can want linear TV is no more yes, honey man. Japan and Mario first with yes, you can linear TV. Your best as I'm George. I'm funny Nancy. Let TV for the yes, honey man. What you funny Nancy? One mass honey man. A bus uncle and will be a better man because when you say, and they won't pay you money. When you come back for so being Michigan, Rakotoka knew the moon with Macolani, who bet from my mean to Minka or Papin to Minka. Because when you call your first with Yanaka, I know the cannabis, who would my banner here. And to me, I know Kotoka, not your business. But there's some George meeting in Nancy from, well, yes, honey, my money bet my day after Edgemine. And that's in a good phone ground, Baba.
1: Men so me that say for last one mommy na me pese so ewo TV this one say kwan hello
9: wayinabi
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9: o nyami aru na mo so
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1: ah adu mo so asa jiska ni biem Sunday, say no for him ever.
9: What's it?
1: What's Sunday, say no money, pardon?
9: Bakum, Bakum, Kumasi, the 2 million. Bakum, softly, I couldn't quite example, why she 1.2. You find a quiet one far. Listen, my you and
1: me. Many will be a Kumasi, I'm an abba. What is that? 500, Remy, I'm a didn't remember why. Hey, mami ntio.
9: Ayo mate. 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
1: Oh wani da ho de. 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What's a 2 million? Million bi enu. I said the 1.2. So me from Boasemra. Hey, make mama. But also case.
6: Ah, na me de ya de.
1: How?
6: Me say, the Omar's send me a message. Say, I don't miss a moment. Say,
1: yeah. Okay, me say, for my try away. The engine cuts so I cry, but the other baba beto so. And ne, you made the ana air cause so nunti. 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
10: Oh yeah, come on. 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
11: and watching.
12: Alright, I'm sure for wasufemi kakra edwa die brena asuno na yendi edwa kakra die anache se mekai wo se milo Milo dear, se wouldn't be of your bad time now, be of your dear Natchez, why on one 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Energetic and on Tim Mammy or Papa Pebby Sifie na wobano so eho and to me and son pa na bibia and to me and call tote mount. Messi Melodia wouldn't be of fear and that's our swag no ewo form. Mammy Cow is a premium nursing training college, say. One more gusua, one more bode will say. One more scoop on my beer and my wo. Whoopers our year nurse and now one cassau baby while we are now perso banner so ever nursing moi. 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Zemikanjo say, a diner was seen. I don't know what Jesus say. I can't know, man. I can't hear. Maybe to say electric house, then you know what to add the PPS mean, can't you say? Brown master, yeah, no badges, I know my way in a wunty, walk off us, I know my way in a fee, I'm an oni, and you're my papa and quan or dear guacamo, or say, Bussumi, I will make a corner via you, 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
4: 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And Rantewane Mabawa Wabini Yefra Santemamu, Senior High School Ahudwa Mubesia, Abobo Semwa Puarisa, Adja Chinye Mudo, Adja Jabaso Bodie, and Kodabe Kamutra Bomwa Junisamwa Kasaku Kodroso. 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

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Question day. Any question at the beer. I prime sports. I have foreign tidbit and choir. And your deep brewer. The coach is Eka. 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
3: Okay, I insure 104.5 FM. And hey, Ukwada August Bosume de Tosre Dununcia. I obey Nama Kumakbe num nine Drada. And I yed August Bosume Bekoi, 31st August, a Benada near Sinima Hintimu. 4 months na Canada. 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
4: Radia de Mon answer.
3: Okasaba Michel and Punim Pussyache.
4: Say,
3: oh, yes, I have one and one and I'm in Monita.
4: Yes,
3: 10 more question. Be aware, if you come on crammy bissau.
4: Oh, sir,
3: as I say, don't go for Dima dance a pa, undo na de abana. One shot then the one dance and a knee and you know. So I push you.
4: Yes.
3: Oh, no, papa.
4: Opa.
3: And I'm watching a choice and touch it saying.
4: Yanko Pandemo, a boko, to say, and tafu.
3: I have sent a question.
4: Yes, yes.
3: Yanko yes. Location, ni telephone number, snap for Yambra and Koma, but you train and Casaso, any Yampa.
4: Medassi. 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
3: 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Jesus is the healer.
4: Yes, yes.
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0: referee new quack new doctor doctor kipi secret and doctor man number ba kusu ye 0262 06 2288
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0: Jesus is the healer
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4: 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Now we sell chrome condia. 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Our 0245-316969. 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

August was my death, so Makumaku at Dionysiani 26. 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I can't none of Makubaku bear, Nyako, and Numrong, and the great Chabaku, baby. And now, about Pounders, man, at Dionanko, 49 minutes after 4. And JBN out here, Dr. Fibuache Natural Hair Center. And you wish you need a day at the arena. No, can never be a regular. I bet me I send the parent paper brain. And you know, I born and I called the late Said Ali Yakubu Nishroom. And the Nishni bro. It is Shabak was suggesting I'm a chef from Kingsley or Damia Mokwa Sanka the Bridge Miran. And the fear cries of bro. So be poor, you are shiny finance your man for the weekend. Mr. Gideon Nanakwa Benaya Boa. Shanty Finance. 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

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Eba just Cindy Rice and money on. Yes, Cindy Rice and Munani, a brand new one, Rice Ning. And Kande, Mimiam, sir. 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Cindy Rice, Nama, Ghana, winning Nigeria. A ban of Ghana, Nigeria. 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Come on, pa. What a bad Jolof, watch a plain rice. A more, Kande, Mimiam, you know. 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Aye kama pa. 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Hey, 0800-003-225. We are talking about the Pan Africa Bank. Hey, but your mamu say Ghana card no ho. Ghana card no ho. The only problem ya. Say mobile phone na pa na. And now pay ye home appliance ni na. Okita Ghana card. Only problem ya. Hey, but your mamu say okita Ghana back card. You bet me do ako. Mwa mo kwa Slimante mo kwa Tamale. Do we need chat Tamala? Abu Abu Station. And a Ghana Commercial Bank in Venom. Sasun Accra, Medina Zongo Junction. Oko Techimaya. And I'm Fieni opposite. Kasua Takra Station. Kasua Cray Crocus, you're not. What do you say, Krum Nawa? And a Dumas at the house, and a Casbah Media in Venom. A Dumo Bajak Dana, any Pudensha Bag in Venom. Nothing and I could see a German day who PZ. I'm not there for a Ghana card in the cup. Now come mobile phones in the brain. A Guasam Puano Hiano and the Samsung smartphone Nokia now. While we are not taking an unfinished phone beyond here, we won't cut that phone and friend a kid tablet. I do Ghana card in the cup, boy, Bobby, Utiamufa. The Akasa de Bosomi and said, Nine, you see, do me any better crony problem, yeah. Mom, we use the techno and infinite and I tell mobile phones in there. Yeah, they can't know. A very pay phone with accessories near the name. Yeah, promotion in the end. And the moment, yeah.
Rush Life Smarter Device. Air condition, the washing machines, ne appliance, ne nyina. Anti abuano wa form kra. Uni problem bia bio. Jia nama ne yanka sewa 0535 77 72 0545 77 72 and a PR seminar making a buy and fear the assignee a detective years empty and patrol a di in fear the assignee e bibi one go will empty a detective but one car echo a new nyabio total and cruise a new nyabio a power sample and me or some information empty and seminar can just say a buy and fear the assignee 30 years and this out test your browser umomo WhatsApp or transaction be a baby phone fiber near DNA in my MTN app see and can just begin the point in more. Your brand new Toyota Land Cruiser Prado, Makuma Kwan Kuno. Ayache, your chassis cover 10 million Ghana cedis. And you are a fee, I share a brace of a nice baby. I told you, I saw your name. I'm on the Abbot Star 530 hash. Wait, man, your Land Cruiser way. No libilibi, no labalaba. When ya. And your Star 530 hash. I used to my MTN app, no. I participated in ya MTN and Yam Fiat, yes, sir. It can be more since Jack a creep and all. And now come my empty and I'll see how any problem be. 57 minutes out of 4 years. And then turn to a drone number. A pam and turn to me now. And you turn to me, crown a pam. As you have for a can turn to me, be no more. And then tough friend, consume, consume. And one nam, and tough friend, son, consume, tatia. And that time you free me all black no. See, mungina fridge mungina mo. 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E san Samaya Company Limited a order roma. 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E ba chan kaso cotton tuntumedlo. Catch on some patcho. May you call Cotoden, Sasso. I brought food and drugs authority. I just to me. And I'm on here. I am 0501 45 44 62. 0501 45 44 62. And I 0246 87 98. A Baba Catcher, Love Ninja FM. And I Love FM Copet Olympics Games. And I a basso den den den. I had a Love FM LUV Corporate Games in the Basel 2026 edition. And by the way, I'm a match now, man. Kati Reza announced the first match at the BBA competition. I had a Love FM, Ninja FM. And the BBA announced another company's name. And Ninja FM's Ninja FM, we are starting. I had training the day and day. I'm going to watch him. September, I'm going to play some of the medicals, a bear medicals, you know. And the players are better for camp. Young Bomba Friday and not Thursday. And next week Friday, Friday, Thursday, a better drop your players. You're from Bajo, young Flow and Yantopa. And pay Ibia. Injury Bia. And the coach in Angasana Bernard. A better on South for 18 players. Already. The man from me and Mission. For corporate games in the boy depart. But come call Bama Emro. Boy Randy Pa. How was it? Striker Temba Wenga. Oh, God, man. At home, go. Then, Kahono Krasa. And your money, Pa, your Pa, Urade. I'm on Miami, your pass, and many in the moon. Oh, Kagu. The Gomba Company, Mbao, Registana. 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
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And the Bomadi has a fair kingdom. 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I was 0245 594425. 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I'm friend number 0209 98 1738 and it was 0209 91 752. Yeah, cause you can say I want you that. As a mecca crown, I'm a fellow. I'm a chin and a yama. 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You know, we are Kenyan agriculture loan, funeral and social loan. But the ammo, but that's in here. They hear that no ho.

0: 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Oh, yeah, bema. Oh, yeah. Egman, I know. Ayanza, demo. PM, let him say, you know. And the vim champagne that you drink, no. About your one edge in the coffee, man. Benya Vigo, vim, vim, vim, vim, vim. As I was on started, man. Umbiana pay, we are near Umbrania, Brabons and Honda in the coffee, no. I a Trillium Industrial Limited near Kofaba. 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Then Tina Yakobre Kum. 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A Quaco Chelu Brekum now today. 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I dare be so tall. I don't know. Che de bebre nkoda kona mpenifo kona abomoden ahwe fraud drama no keteke ni game shows ni nyina nyina bebo asisto sena momo no bay ni nyina afa we are the concert kase na taso breakum sports stadium 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breakum for money ready. Tiamoho, on chain. And the barber bosso. A bosso, a siso. I mean, come on, brothers, yeah. A banner, need Dr. Puni. 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And now, your dear Benny, I'll be by her name. I bet you and Cassel, no one yari on the world, Debbie. And y'all can share being one on your robo. I be pure. Choko ninyi ne kum bienwa wonyare obewu ese yare ohopa twen na me basisi a
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8: Your friend is Nana McBrown. Many Jimmy Juma Usawa. Intimate for my Juma Niagrokra. Sarah Namin for me Nasu and Diagrokra. What done and tuntum and enter friend in one kitten kitty be how I do it. A young cassa and nunsin and me using holy multi purpose insecticide spray and the kuntuntum enter friend and in one kitten kitten in na. Ain't it quite holy says ya? Let done papa. Holy mosquito quell. Holy multi purpose insecticide spray. Danna crum crum. So open the door to a friend 0302-681582. Kumasi 0322-037623. Uspre with them one. Kaine free hot minute a dunum and sana waruraho. Afei, and some mosquito quenchy so a brow what them ho.
9: And fun to be a more fun sabeka.
8: FDA aji a JD in Kratui atu.
10: Medana maga with holy insecticide spray.
11: Hey! Hey, welcome back to work.
12: Charlie, thanks, bro. Thanks,
11: the
12: bro.
11: Malaria really knocked you down, eh?
12: Charlie, no joke. Hey. Fever, headache, vomiting, hey. Loss of appetite. I couldn't even eat my usual fufu.
11: You and fufu.
12: How you go do
11: it? I hope you got tested before the malaria treatment.
12: Oh, yes, I did. And thanks to Malatu, I kicked out malaria one time.
11: Sharp. Anyway, yeah. Sorry to ruin your excitement, but your boss asked of you.
12: Okay.
11: She says she has plenty work for you.
12: No problem, Charlie. Strength day.
11: You see, oh,
13: yeah. When malaria strikes, take Malatu, containing artemether and lumefantrine, comes in tablets and suspension for the effective treatment of malaria in adults and children. If symptoms persist after 3 days, consult your doctor. Malatu is manufactured and distributed by Ernest Chemist Limited. This advertisement has been vetted and approved by the FDA.

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1: The only Ogenge. Wow, it has been ages.
2: 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Yeah, Shado. Now, ni baby.
1: Debut, catch me.
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9: Walk away,
8: no one near.
9: Yan Yaw pressing your hope,
8: Yan Shashi, any war,
9: Yan Fadro soon, we any so our hope.
8: And one is a woody dika
9: can santam shim when you swap the hawk
8: lay a number how padia.
9: A be a better net.
8: So what about the bridge of Kojo Tokran?
9: And look crowd with the choir. A be
8: a Abasam and Kenyan and whoop me.
9: So what did you make? Yes,
8: Matias,
9: I will draw your friend, sir.
8: Manpower,
9: and none of them Kumasa Abrantie.
8: Ina so ya kasi ya nuwa domahin.
9: Kukumase so.
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9: Ewa kwada so jina si.
8: Jena chiwa pe.
9: Ye juma.
8: E joda kopi mimine da.
9: Anopano mwachi kopi manyumire no isian.
8: Praya ingo.
9: Ewa 0541-565-199. Anasa 0502-812-161.
8: ABA Heba Center.
9: Maniswa da ho.
8: Hey!
10: I was super. Who wanted to be a problem? I woke up at you.
11: I didn't
10: mean to miss Uncle.
11: You blow, yes. You put it, say, any more possible possible. You see, the children don't pay. Look to me.
10: 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We don't go. We call me here. 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A year you might say, say, the only ice block. After we give you. Next, you know, to who howling in us. Answer now, wait. I am new door hot gel. Wait, say, no.
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11: 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It's believable.
10: 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There's a one down there.
11: I am wrong with the man.
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0: 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A few coins in here. I'm a munya, I cry, cry, jumo, jumo. And Jabi, I didn't bet check Gambia, we'll party and have our clinic. Special account with Dr. Opuni. Touch us on the west, they don't miss a crowd. A baba, hey, I did a corny, I should cry, I didn't fast, but not cry, Gambia, we'll party. 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If a pan finish in the crown and open interior decoration there, Jamaica. Your nutter noggin, solid frame, plasterboard, POP in acoustic. That boy solution is sealing near the ending in a modern look. Current one, the sun controlling now. Yeah, yeah, yeah. Then there's a hunker. Then why do I can't do it? I'm patch of modern assault in your pan. Baby, I'll be a unia problem. We have furniture, Kumasi, at the Kojaks. Yeah, and yeah, nunca, electric car, equipment, and appliances in here. And say, I'm not sure you're bringing in your wires and your spine, your papa.
1: Maybe our day.
0: And I had a problem, Ningina, but Modia. I'm for any chat, the Kojachi, and I said, friend. It was 0501 4589. 0501 453869. And I 0544 338042. 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

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O ye very fit. Your life boy hampers ye de be mo your fitness kit. E di mo akotepa ya Apple Watch ye de mo se de be ya. Obe so manage wa pom ni ya. And the challenge in bacho. E be mo akoy Apple so. The question say baby say ka crabby. Ya pon e hash life boy life small, live small. And a hash step up challenge. And a hash live more GH. And the other side call a hash live boy live more. Your boy is spelling B U O Y. B U O Y. And I'll be hash step up challenge. And a hash live bomb live more GH. Question say, baby, say, I can crave you. At your weekend, you know, I pull me the anger, so I know who is saying. What's not said to do an hour and did to do an hour yet then? And I'll bet me a tinting boom. We'll be sat home. Stairs are before, and I knew my baby John ever more with the tinting boom. Exercise, no end, then there be an hour. Money, and a baby movie wiki. In our Samson Bakuan, I mean, is in our live boy, but so you're fresh and protected with live boy. Money, no watching my coma consume. And here did you make 7 solar week near the year challenging. And the new home film crowd, make sure you participate more. You know, you step up. I'll be a cost of 30. And new home film crowd, your TBA phone will shame Nanya Pomodin. You know, for our Nibra, enjoy challenge. You know, step up more. A live boy, now so bad, ever effect. Dr. Punia Tanasi. Doctor, is it designing party? What do you want with him? What do you want? So, Kokwana is what I am. I'm in choir as Antia Chimuya Bank. It's as a branch in the Korongo Nejaso. Hona Kokusufi, Koku at Jeffrey Jaso at the Korongo. Now, Fantinu, we are then Figaso. Maybe a 2 quarter in Nibia. And as a chair, Chimuya Bank, same in Kancho, say as Antia and Community Bank, same in Kancho, say. Kumasi de wa edu yourself from Kwantani Roman Hill. Now kwa jansa asante achem not agugu konongo jaso ofo ase. Yo baby ah. Ebi current account savings account. 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Ne nya se okusika fa control account in general department. 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Mo bosia so interest no form. Na ma ne 0501 334461. 0501 334461. Ana 0501 334336. I am fresh here, my brother, Dr. Atanasia. I was also saying, no money, I didn't, you know. 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
0: Kwambe party herbal and spiritual center and they are combining spiritual and physical together doc healing to aswe
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You need to the door. 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

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So, dear Babu, I'm going to be an idea and I'm back. I'm going to be a little bit of a little bit of a little bit of a little bit of a little bit of a little bit of a little bit of a little bit of a little bit of a little bit of a little bit of a little bit of a little bit of a little bit of a little bit of a little bit Spaghetti no not us in the tongue. And in the season part of Boy Babuao. I love new rice near the end of the year. We hear Chaddy spices. And the restaurant, Choba. You say Chaddy. I'll be Bianco soon. Go get it, catch it again, number 11. Store number F3410. And I sell T448318971. Yes, so for you, I catch it. Kitchen Koku Jesumia Minim Onyamia Juampa Abna Rice Emuni Ene Mebusiani Kabum Kama Kama Pa Busiani Benyan Kobuma Nefi Abna Rice Mona Baboy Obebia Emyampa Nade Daddy Alla Sama Ajopa Watching Natural Health Center ni. Dr. Semin Cheche among and then you may send a real tin and canoe. Any idea party? Janine and I'm a watching Natural Health Center. I was swami post office. And the manager junction on a. Yes, I was Antiba quiet any total filling station. I am getting GCB Bank on a. Modia. Yes, it's a yardie and a Hawana. When in a eta, glaucoma. And I make us a name we are in over car gonorrhea was a gonorrhea credit problem, but me a fretini penny a gonorrhea was and be brave. Tibomodia, so a gonorrhea do tata hippa and my fishy come on Sawadi and a yawn at Cotiana. But just a young copy, I don't let's a watch and a try a center, but yeah, only problem be a. I'm a corner doctor and your stroke and our stomach also. I'm Dr. Semin Kancho say. I am Boache Natural Health Center. I pay you my phone, you my Juma. I'm found say yes, I'm going to fire them on my engine. Boache Natural Health Center, Semin Kancho say. Open my money, ma. I pay sales executive. I'm my Juma. TNEA. Boache Natural Health Center, pay sales executive. I'm my Juma. My money, ma. I'm my Juma. Oh yes, sonographer na Dr. Sebra. Eni echi su am heya. 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Yes, I know sonographer. Sonographer. 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Yeah, and I'm on here 0245 339960. 0245 339960. 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

0: 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I dominate the news now, bro. 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
1: 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Franco Trading Enterprise, one the two phone papa. 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Open CCTV camera, washing machine, Mr. Mwamu Brutino. 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And I download Franco Trading app on our phones. We be a person to be a wait button online. Now, Omoa, they are called many Pacrono. Let's just say, Yafin, I'll prove Yamanino. DBS Industries, which can chance papa, 10% discount. And chance and said, the new TBIA, you are going to do efforts. We're bringing near sober board. 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
4: The involvement of the OSP has been acknowledged by the United States Department of Justice DOJ as providing significant assistance to the prosecution even with this people say we claim It is always the OSP. Conviction underscores the importance of international cooperation in the investigation and prosecution of complex corrupt acts spanning multiple jurisdictions. Predictably, the outcome of the trial of Bekun in the United States ignited immense public interest and discourse on the domestic dimension of the investigation in Ghana. We wish to state clearly that the OSP's work on the matter did not end with the assistance provided to the authorities in the United States. We have been actively and carefully investigating the Ghanaian dimension.
3: Now, what we know say, my Ghana for you now to say, and you have been quite. ɛna wɔne ɔmu adi dwuma kyɛ sɛ ɔgu soa ɛne ɔm ɛdi dwuma bia bɔne bi akɔ soɔ bi a nipa no wɔ ma yim wɔboa ma ɔm nsa aka no na mmom ghana ha nso obi biaa a wayɛ deɛ sɛ fata prɛre kanka fa no ho bia bi na tenaeɛ no wɔgyina mu dendendendeɛ no nso ɔmuyɛ nhwehwɛ mu afa ho
4: Still on this case we have heard talk and from official sources that the osp should not be the institution investigating the matter and that the osp lacks the capability and track record to investigate the matter This begs the obvious. The institution, which provided significant assistance to the successful prosecution of Bekun in the United States, rather lacks the capability and track record to investigate the Ghana dimension, and that other institutions, which were not even involved in the matter, are more competent than the OSP. Once again, Uchirokwedua, now we're in America. We did the case with the FBI, and you are saying we are not competent to handle the case. What kind of logic is that?
3: Okta okadua na kyese ni mirika no ayi se wo mpena sem kura no aya ade abonaba so ah no aboa ma ade no ya bomua ma aboa na pie na se yatimi akwachira aboa na na wo kan sem wo mfare kan se wo antwata 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
0: And yet, Caesar Bonum, you say, Afay Namaba, eh, me beggy money, oh, Caesar. 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
4: We have spent much of the 5 years fighting for the survival of the OSP. Fighting just to exist. Fighting just to perform our functions. It has been one battle after another of a sustained and coordinated effort to strangle the OSP and to shut it down. Sadly, the most bloodletting attacks have emanated from official action by some public officers. Indeed, the truism is that no human agency may claim perfection, and certainly not a public institution in this republic. Therefore, if the basis of collapsing a public agency is that the entity in question committed common mistakes in the ordinary course of its work, then every public institution in Ghana should immediately be shut down.
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4: We acknowledge that we have made mistakes. We do not claim to be a perfect institution. However, these mistakes are commonplace, and none of them is near enough basis for some public officers to actively run down the office and mount official challenges to its existence by seeking its collapse or removing its essential powers. And even where we have made mistakes, we have endeavored to take curative action to set matters on a proper course. For us, this is the mark of a viable public office.
0: Yera kisi ajebe ni nyuma yende pa ni ankwanoma oye di obetimi ebre no so a ani obekọ de se di osimre no so adwuma ne bre e na so
3: adwuma ne bre na so ha ya dom 106.3 FM shira 104.5 affiliate wo ha ani aduo no enso Facebook no YouTube ani ani munyina ne tewo adwenkyere no wo hwɛ na wo so wo tokɔ saa yɛbɛkenkan adi ama brɛpɛm 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
10: Implementation of the traffic management plan will be in phases. The first phase will begin on 7th of September 2026 with the closure of the westbound carriageway of the Dr. Buzia Highway starting from Pamprom Junction. This phase will continue till the end of November 2026 and will affect all vehicles traveling from Kolebu Mortuary Road, Graphic Road, Obechebi Lamte Circle, Kwame Nkrumah Circle, all of them heading towards the Pamprom Junction and then on to the first light traffic intersection and beyond. Affected vehicles will be required to use the Aodome Cemetery Road, the New Times Corporation to Aodome Runabout, the Oblogo to Mataeko route as well to access the first light junction and thereafter proceed on their journey.
9: Eti Dr. Ohene Safo a ono ni project coordinator Magari na wote ni nkano no wie no ochre se dwumadie no ombe no no nchichemu miensa na eyedanya bedru ba bi no wo so musisi akwan sanse ba bi a obeyi gota na fa no ba bi ho no a etwa kwan mu enti wonu nam Dr. Buzia Highway ni so ade kwa kokosi ba bi ampedefo eyi afa kaneshi wono akone de eyedanya kakra beka wom
10: It is expected that this first phase of the works will be completed by the end of November and Pamprom Junction will then be open to traffic in the first week of December 2026. Once reopened, motorists approaching from the affected corridors will be able to make a right turn at Pamprom Junction and connect to the designated alternative routes towards the first light junction. It is important to emphasize that the remaining westbound section of the Dr. Buzia Highway from Kaneshi Station all the way to the first light will remain closed until August 2027 to allow the construction of the underground drains to continue.
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3: A maintaining and Kasai Community Bank Asumo Man Ghana. 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A maintaining and Kasai Community Bank. What products be to say salary account, current account, savings account, or say the crowd sika nenya hun si hun. 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
15: Bema wojunso ni mupai ebikem eyao eni moja edi echira ana wote mpampan ewo wojunso nechi ensansa gu bema no edura ebeboa eni amuzupi oba obaemu no wote mpampan boni ewo ensuo bi fifiri muba etoda emu ekikawo edura ebeboa eni amuzupi ubenye bi ewo pharmacy ni herbal shops nyinaa mu

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Your number one account radio station. At the program for Fokra at the Brill. Question a day, any question a day via. I have prime sports. I have foreign tidbit and choir. And your deep brevo. The coach is Eka. Player transfers. Match previews. 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

0: Some say yo yo. My catch of they use Kojak quality oral care product. Today Kojak charcoal toothpaste. 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
2: 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The Battle of Brilliant Ideas is back. And Rantewane Mabawa Wabini Yefra Santemamu, Senior High School Ahuduamu Besia, Abobo Semua Puarisa, Adia Chinye Mudo, Adia Diabaso Bodie, and Kodabe Kamutra Boma Junen Samua Kasaku Kodroso. 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
1: 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The one who brings water to the sick is richer than the one who brought meat in good times. The one who brings water to the sick is richer than the one who brought meat in good times. Tie asichireno. True value is shown in times of need, kindness and help during difficult moments are worth more than gifts given when everything is fine. 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
5: 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Oh, me da mi jina so 24 hours
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5: Mo tene ya talk credit no. 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That they are some of the prayer, no, me Jimmy D is a fire bear boy. Nan in Sene, the Tiny Pabi Braja Papa, no, a Jinanema be blue, so send me Papa Commercial if you be kind. 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Hey, pass on any additional Radin Yakopo. I'm not crazy. Yeah, Chum Jam is so lovely to all my
1: humor. I'm telling
5: him, let me who is up here. 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
1: Now, win him.
6: Ma,
1: Mammy.
6: Amen.
1: 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Ma. Oko. What's that? Says him, I'm going to tell you, dear. When you send him, Muno, oh, well, man, ma. That's what we are, if you are busy, dear. And no. I go for you.
6: I'm
1: here now, eh?
6: I'm
1: for you.
6: I'm
1: Ayo, e ho bokọ de.
6: Bokọ.
1: Yo, me nti we.
6: Ma so we. So ye me, so we. E bi. Wa ya, na so mo ni. She Raya fan. Ani. E so so.
1: Hmm.
6: Mi ba so.
1: Hmm. Okay, yeah, that's it. I go for you. Milio. Yawura, Yawura, Yawura. Hey, how about you? Ajuma kwaso.
7: Okay. Hey, Obi, whom one? Name of the media, and I may have a good question.
8: Okay.
1: Yeah, that's it. Isra 104.5 FM so nyen che yebetie asim na fe nsem ahodo a abegu apono so ne no me ma bedwafo asi ho enkonwa agofia
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9: Yeah, what's international? Where are you go? If you are that minute, yeah, I must speak in meeting at me who you.
1: Ah, okay. Yeah,
9: where did you say about that? This is me. I'm not to school for you now.
1: Okay.
9: And it'd be quite easy, ma'am. I'm saying, I'm really saying, I'm
1: going to go to my head. Uncle Fra.
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1: oh
10: when you guys are being now so it's not my wound but it's you know
1: she
10: said well for me to do what when you said me did you
1: mm
10: go home to be baby you know and I'm here so you know what about what I'm saying so you know what to do what the part you did what to do for me to do
1: yeah okay
10: and you know the going for and you need to be out that's it
1: Matthew offer me that's pa ma me fam offer dey so na me fancy ma fo jina so e o ma san fa foforo agofia
11: ami via
1: Indian now, eh?
11: I could judge you, Alexa.
1: Hey, of Alex. Meba, some of the same Kumo.
11: Oh, Minister, Baba.
1: Aye.
11: Wait, I'm a problem, I do my. I'm the old chassis.
1: Aye.
11: And I mean, I do it.
1: At your offer.
11: That's it.
1: I'm a yacha, Mamma Winnie's mammy. Pa.
11: Oh, that's it.
1: Okay.
11: Bye.
1: Bye-bye.
12: If you feel.
1: Atuma hwedim.
12: Ekuru no.
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13: So many cars. So many expensive clothes. So many fake tears. But when my mother was still alive, nobody came to visit us. Nobody cared if we had food. Nobody cared if we were suffering. Sometimes my mother cried at night thinking nobody loved her anymore. Sometimes we slept hungry and she would pretend she already ate just so I could eat the little food we had. When my mother became sick, she called many of you for help. She was not asking for luxury, she only wanted medicine. Only a chance to live. Only a chance to stay beside me a little longer. Uncle, my mother called you crying on the phone. She begged you for money for treatment. You told her to come to your house. She borrowed transport money and came to see you. But when she arrived, you told her you would call her later. That call never came. You are rich. You failed to buy medicine worth 50,000. But today, you bought a coffin worth 700,000. My mother needed treatment while breathing. No flowers after death. Auntie, my mother wanted to see you one last time. She missed you so much. But you said you were too busy. Today, you came wearing black clothes pretending to mourn her. But where were you when she was dying? Why do people only show love after someone dies? Why do flowers become more important than medicine? Why do funerals receive millions? but sick people receive nothing.

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0: 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That is what tradition demands.
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0: Yeah. 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
1: 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Do you think that sweetness can't be multiplied? Make we bet. 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Make we bet. 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This advert has been approved by the Gaming Commission of Ghana.
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4: 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I know they blend in.
5: 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I be the vibe.
6: 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And that be my originality.
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1: 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Angel Love.
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3: 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Oh my God.
4: 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You two the lie. Eh? Now the same stew when they use Google Rice, I didn't go put on photo.
1: In music.
5: Forget everybody. Yeah.
6: My guy.
5: Put your papa in the judge. Put some respect on the goat.
6: On the goat. The only goat I know lives in Tema.
5: Every year, we will give to you back.
1: So who is the goat? 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

0: Okay, okay, okay. 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I went and feared your nine and soon. 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Or that and them. What you say? I walk with you in any more so. I walk across so. Yeah, Benko Fudia. I will hope. Edia Timodini, I am on your Nabasano. Nipper Nitimaman and Yonku Nipa. And any bad business, aboa. Hey! But Facebook is 104.5. Facebook is 104.5. Number of people is what there. Say, Oba, when you're fewer than 47 year old woman. 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
2: 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I took some of the next moo, say, come boo, egg. 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
0: Wakuno.
2: Wickedly. I'm a seven can say a pussy for a tini as some mammy a perchy at the abofana. 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Ama or chanano you say the chili who say you besano crumpuno with me chili muse

0: Was argument and air cost between a man and no banana, Aqualano,
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1: okay.
0: And now I'm son of Combe, where children are so no, that I am a day, Ajin Timu,
1: okay.
0: It's Aqualana day,
1: on Presso,
0: and
1: yeah, that's Aqualano way, or for no. 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It is a says you woman be man. Oh,
0: yes, I'm
1: now. Are you a crown or be a man if you also want in a war? It's all about Hennepa
0: and you may be a young and yes, be my on your bocano and your Mariano and so a positive for a friend and you're not so ever a patron and no asset.
1: Where do you want to see a night and in central for Ghana and you don't see a name war? Tia ya ya susu this is suggestion susu chira positive for say ah here again to be so mo gentle omo hwe no mo man mrafie na omo dey say process no no nwane nko ba bia why
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1: ha why
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1: ah who say
0: why I say referee
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1: 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I was a former mamma, Miss Mammy and Sammy and Sanna. For us, I will try to go.
2: Papia, what was it?
1: Now, what did you
2: say? Oh, the way I said, is it the way who interested the worker because the way was the
1: me pramamba
2: 737 and two grubs or a nurse in Niba.
1: Menyanness, my dear Wada.
2: Hey,
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0: topic of the a case you know
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2: Someone make a chong.
0: Where was up?
2: Someone. Yes. 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
2: 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Uru hogana. I did not tell you again because if I'm saying reality, I didn't buy no ever told me now.
1: Yes, because
2: I call out wouldn't want to be a sem, wouldn't want to be a price. I see it. I get to know one about war. No one announced it because you know, I didn't have a bad man when you're fed, bad man, you're pushing, bad man, it's a new kuno. How? Steady. It's a quality classy. I know we giant and mama couldn't be a beer. He said, Mammy, you don't say, sir.
1: For so bad, I mean,
2: you're not
0: going to say,
1: sir.
2: Sir, what kind of sense is going to be? Can I say,
0: sir?
2: You don't say, sir. I paid you for so many years.
1: Now we're going to
2: have a new home. On your cell, you said, you go pre-sign.
1: I don't have a court.
2: I feel a good pre-sign. He said, one more year, Dean. Oh, my bush, and again, Mammy, we're done.
1: A good damn moon.
2: Yes, Mammy, you go see
1: a good one. Come on,
2: come on, come on, come on, come on, come on, come on, come on, come on, come on, come on, come on, come on, come on, come on, come on, come on,
1: come on, come on, come on, come on,
2: come
1: on, come on, come
2: on, come on, come on, come on, come on,
1: come on, come
2: on, come
1: Prison.
2: I forgot that prison. Oh, my money, different. It's even one more. You're a pattern one more. May you fuck 1 year before,
1: okay?
2: And yardy, and my name was
1: okay.
2: I could have a cool for so many of you.
1: You're a few.
2: I was so many of you about that prison.
1: I thought the coroner, okay, and Saturday.
2: Now, if you baby, I said, I think I will be doing the same moment. Piamon.
1: I was a empire, but
2: best empire. Where is the classic about Kakuni Panek Kumbia? Kawika Benny.
0: And I
2: said,
1: you could not say, you couldn't be Pabia. Okay, I was here for Adimre Maminka, a Gombia, one seven show. Beman would droop. Now, quite a question will be frank to my etin. They said, yeah, Gombia Namalu do a sonono, and you look at what Bema papa, papa, on a bibisono, was Roche, what dinner sent a pow. 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
3: 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This is of all people. I yet show more. I am a new paper. Yet show more and more. I yet a joke. I want to make a crack case.
1: Yeah. On the back of Joe Victor Sapon.
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1: 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Casimir, where Docnura. In Docna de Se. 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
2: 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so bi free application by the district to pra there the neighbor quarter e wo so mo je di any pa
1: oh wa ko free zan
2: yes because
1: Eh ne nim se bia court akase se wantu asika na wo kom 3 years no e bia amba jiji sika kura so ne ye tua me enuana yakwa kwotu no fukukuom enti mo hwa amana kodam 3 years no
2: yes because abetrapo no o hwe bra ho demo you na mo ha amudi abetrapo papa bra ye na nnya if it's a one call of the full plan o bia ko bia o be wuta ne ne ya ono ke and in the end, what will you do? I think about why you couldn't move and some competition.
1: And also, I know some of us
2: also. Yes, also. Because you have more big condoms and say, because we said the whole Africa, Ghana, and you want to work the responsible drinking association.
1: Now, Mibo, ezese no abase ye no a aye anim guase amamo no. Executive mock committee, mo decision part towards this case e ye den.
2: I don't tell you no we dey him. The man is indefinite suspension. Ye dey inform ni that the drinking spot dey a. Oko ba bi anya dey a ye be gon.
1: Ah. Ezese we tin tua ni fine no a. Na wan kwan kwada mu a still am asa suspend no.
2: Yes, yes, ye man indefinite suspension. Copy himself or make people have good behavior and I have not repeated what is going on.
1: Now, where no, where no, our card or membership card?
2: Oh, yeah, this one's member.
1: Oh, sir?
2: Yes. Well, and if you enter no clone of body, you enforce it. Well, I had here offered the animal one here. No, but the case for that. Yeah, do your own.
1: Okay. Eti wenu ankasa apart from suspension mo wo asotwe fofo bi amosa de be ma no na mo di statement about bonte an so mo de educate mo members ne se mo bi nkoye bi mu ana
2: education is education is education. After that, when the day is met, no man. Over what side you see, what do no man say? No man says, "She understand me. Let me teach you to understand." Every year, what you have to say, "Eh." And she said, "Obi, I too man understand." In fact, I'm really arguing and chatting.
1: Me who say same way? Iyo yapa.
2: Exactly, because who she? Then they have to match up the home. If we are carrying home. Over the past years, we are answering. Said the Yanomu Sakota, the Dia, and yet, and answered Yanomu Sakota in Nikita. Now, all of a sudden, and some no problem.
1: Okay. Eti, when one or no Ashanti region, Wako Boko no Sano, Mosegative members, and I a representative for Ashanti region, almost a souvenir query beer now, Mobatu Masson. So much me and the members in the year.
2: Oh, yeah, that's fair. Yeah, oh, yeah, I sent you to the any of you now, oh, yeah, I sent you to the other.
1: Oh, get the black cow. And they said, they're not going to make you a freeway. Come on, I'm throwing you the black. What is
2: the president of the bank? No, no, my name is the president. And I'm going to go to the city.
1: Okay. Ade akira ye do gidi bra wo bi ka pa pa pa pa pa pa se mo ni let be free kan abre no a.
2: Oh, you're invited.
1: Okay. Moses ya da se jumre se fro wo je yeso.
2: Yo, me slow down.
1: Okay. 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
0: Sir, Jesus Christ control is your wedding. None of your friends.
2: Yes, but the friend you know.
0: Aha, no says. And you are not able to.
2: Hmm.
0: You said the buyer you are not
2: able to. I am not able to. Hmm. And the reason the buyer you are not able to, you know, be afraid. No one say international man di omuyi.
0: Hmm.
2: And you are zao.
0: Hmm.
2: And you are
0: Oh, na me kwa di sa di ane mi nje bidha. 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
4: Works of faith, connecting to prayers. 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Oh, radio, so that be before you a focus with dear, upon a son. 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That Jebe boy, daddy, I mean, shout, and I'm on with me too. 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I see, we see a bomb by a sense of my off topic near Boston Pie off topic near Boston Fire and Papa. I mean, shout, Honorable Quack, and I mean, shout. One was off when you know, I mean, bam, what I mean, Yamakas, yeah, in Shana Modiba, Yango Pony Shadi, but. 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We shall not be able. My baby, mommy, my hair is same. I'm a 3 year I'm here, my best year, you see. Almost be 6-7 months crying, we shall not quite mother. 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And I'm on pie ball. I'm not dumb. My wish of fate, young upon. The chair said, now what the other? And I say, and then answer my trepidation.
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0: Works of faith, connecting to God through prayers.
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0: In the mighty name of Jesus, Jesus, Jesus. 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
1: connecting to God through prayers
0: works of faith
1: connecting to God through
0: jidie ene njuma
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0: 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We are everybody now to power for free. 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

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Hallelujah. Here Genesis, woman. 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And I say, Nenimunyam eba no waso. Hallelujah. 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Everybody in your coupon, a boy, Nebusian who buy favor is when the covering of the Lord shields you and protects you. Hallelujah. Radina coupon, the new yam, and I send the new adomino. A ye a kuchama, a boy, only pan the hook by any free was same. Ya bumpire, ya catch a radina coupon say, onum the new adomoso, onum the new adomoso. No one found the chama, emboyan hook by any free was same. Cassa. Eradinyan kopo eradinyan kopo ebade enade ewo yem bible ye mayenya wonim adoma neye yenchem ne boye hoba everyone say him ewo yesu

in the mighty name of Jesus. Jesus, Jesus, Radina Gupo and Nanimotia. So, hallelujah. We are free at Timu Bonimo, Casa Radinian Cupo, Radinian Cupo, away and Bible. To a number tray, may every attempt upon the Biaraba, away to Kusadaba, Biarabampa, Ratalaba, Yatela Pelema, Harapalia Tosa Peneme, Haratuate Radada Palaba, Rapalia Tosa Peneme, Arapeneme, Yedia Tom Palama, Erapanaba, Yepelia Tosa, Harapanama, Harapalia Tompa, Rade de Rapanama. 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

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Jesus, Jesus, Jesus. 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Genesis 6:8 was in a Noah dear. When you're radin yon coupon any more dumb. Radin yon coupon any more dumb when you're in Tino. A radic retren. Hallelujah. What's then a choir or befasua? Obenya enqua. What's then a choir or befasua? Obeji on in the bush yen in Nara. Hallelujah. The favor of God brings divine instruction and direct us. Hallelujah. To blessings. Hallelujah. Now, coupon, the Nimunyam, a treachering, the Treya Quire Yam for Sway, a Bay Insula, hallelujah. Yabo Bayer, Cassa, a Radinian coupon, a Radinian coupon, a Wayam Barboyama, a Wayam Barboyama, a Wadde Treya Quire Yam for So, Naya Tumia Insula, a Wayasu Christo Deva, Piawana Vampire, Parapalaba, Yadela Palaba, a Radinian coupon, a Wayam Barboyama, Mayana Wadim. 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

0: Diaba, in the mighty name of Jesus, Jesus, Jesus Christ. 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Me de point of contact e ba wonim. Me de point of contact e ba wonim. E wo Yesu Kristo dim. E wo empa bo yimo. E wo dim wonim adom. 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En so me so. En so point of contact is. E ko fa in sra embra e wo yeso kristo de ba bo ya no le bompa rapalia tosa harada dia pana ba rapalia tosa pana ba in the mighty name of Jesus o so fuye ne bribe se sia abra wa fa point of contact no fasa number we
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